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2: 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It's going to be at the U.S. Post Office, 2 Pinecone Drive in Palm Coast, from noon to 5 p.m. Miss the bus? Like to book an appointment? 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
1: June 29th, 1972. In Washington, the U.S. Supreme Court effectively voids state death penalty laws with its decision in Furman versus Georgia. The court rules against how states are administering the death penalty at the time, calling their laws arbitrary and capricious. 35 states quickly pass reforms to their death penalty laws, which the court validates 4 years later. 1967. In the Mideast, Jerusalem is reunified after the Six-Day War as Israel removes barricades separating the old city from the Israeli sector. 1995. Atlantis, carrying a joint American and Russian crew, becomes the first space shuttle to dock in orbit with Russia's space station, Mir. 2002.
2: Mambo, mambo italiano, mambo, mambo italiano.
1: Singer Rosemary Clooney, whose hits include Come On In My House and Mambo Italiano, dies in Beverly Hills, California. She was 74. And 2003...
3: She's 23 years old, and the way she is just exactly the way we brought her up to be.
1: Actress Katharine Hepburn, the silver screen icon who won a record 4 Oscars, dies in Old Saybrook, Connecticut at age 96. Today in History, June 29th. Camille Bohannon, The Associated Press.
4: Monday forecast, more of the same here. Sunny and hot, high of 93. Water temp at the pier currently 83 degrees. Your high tide, 812. Tonight, chance of rain, low 76. Tuesday, partly sunny. Chance of rain in the afternoon, high of 88. Wednesday, more sun, high of 87. 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

0: are your place for the classic top-down, top 40 sound. 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

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By the way, is there anyone on board who knows how to fly a plane?

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1: 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At the Flagler Beach Historical Museum, you can view a model replica of the hand-crank turnstile bridge built in 1920 and peruse photos of the manually operated drawbridge that replaced it in 1951. Until 1997, the rustic bridge still opened several times daily, allowing boaters through, while landlocked drivers waiting for the vessels to pass could dream about water-going adventures of their own.
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Well, thanks for tuning in to Dan Sweeney's number one music from the 60s, 70s, and 80s. A number one hit is a combination of artist and song that hits number one on the various U.S. Billboard charts. And just coming off a number one hit for 1 week, July 1st, 1989, Baby Don't Forget My Number. That's Milli Vanilli, the second U.S. single released from their album, Girl, You Know It's True. It became the first of their three number one hits in the Billboard Hot 100 chart in 1989. In 1992, Weird Al Yankovic parodied this song in Blame It on the Rain as the plumbing song for his album Off the Deep End. Marching forward with another number one hit for 2 weeks, June 27th, 1987, I Wanna Dance With Somebody, Whitney Houston. At the 30th Annual Academy Awards in 1988, I Wanna Dance With Somebody won for Best Female Pop Vocal Performance, marking Houston's second win in the category. Internationally, the song was a massive hit, becoming her most successful single of the time. It reached number one in 14 countries.

big smash hit for 3 weeks, Don't You Want Me, July 3rd, 1982. Human League, the fourth single from their third studio album, Dare. The band's best known and most commercially successful song, it was the biggest selling UK single in 1981. In 1983, Rolling Stone named it the breakthrough song, the second British invasion of the US. Be sure to like and follow Dan Swinney's Number One Music on Facebook and Instagram for lots of fun trivia and requests. Thanks for liking the page. Marching forward with another number one hit, June 28, 1980. Coming up, Paul McCartney and Wings, number one for 3 weeks. This single was a hit in Britain, peaking at number two on the singles chart. In the U.S. and Canada, the live version of the song performed by Paul McCartney and Wings in Glasgow the year before was released as the B-side to the studio single, and it reached number one. The music video for Coming Up features Paul McCartney playing 10 roles and Linda McCartney playing two. The band in the video identifies as the Plastic Macs on the drum kit, a homage to Lennon's Plastic Ono Band. Max on the drum kit, a homage to Lennon's Plastic Ono Band.

0: A big number one hit for 2 weeks, June 30th, 1979. Ring My Bell. That's Anita Ward, number one for 2 weeks. Anita Ward is a singer and musician from Mississippi. On New Year's Eve 2002, Ward performed Ring My Bell in New York City's Times Square before a crowd of revelers as part of the city's official celebration. On New Year's Eve 2005, she performed on Beale Street in Memphis, singing Ring My Bell and several other disco hits. In 2011, it was announced that Ward was back in the studio working on a brand new album titled It's My Night. The first single, also titled It's My Night, was released to iTunes. It's time to take a look at a number one music interview for a big hit for 1 week. July 2nd, 1977, Gonna Fly Now, Bill Conti, a composer and conductor best known for his film scores, including Rocky, For Your Eyes Only, Dynasty, and The Right Stuff, which earned him an Academy Award for Best Original Score. He also received nominations in the Best Original Song category for Gonna Fly Now from Rocky. Conti also composed music for the sequels, Rocky II, III, V, and Rocky Balboa in 2006. He served as musical director at the Academy Awards 19 times. Well, here's famed composer Bill Conti explaining the birth of the Rocky theme in 2012.
1: So I had a little fanfare at the beginning, dun da da dun da da dun, okay, and then da da dun da da dun. Very sad because the guy was a loser. He was a loser for about an hour. He lost for 2 hours. So it was a sad song. But in the 10th reel, I says, oh, let's make it peppy and fast and give him some inspiration. Okay, I give the director a minute and a half. He says, oh, that's really great. Can you give me another 30 seconds? Well, of course I can. I'm getting underpaid, but I can do that. That's what I do. I give him 30 seconds. And in that way, then he asked for another 30 and another 30. So I didn't sit down and write a song. I had a minute and a half of themes, and I began tacking this stuff on. By the end, he's running up the stairs, jumping up and down, and I'm at my wit's ends. I've run out of stuff to do. I call my wife, who's working at KHJ, and I say, does anyone in your office sing? Oh, because my wife sings. And she says, oh, yeah. I said, well, bring him over. We got some words that we want to put to this song. So she comes in with her office mates, and in 1 3-hour session, in 1976, we do the entire Rocky score. Boom. It's over. I leave town. I go to Germany to do another movie. And my wife says, you know that little movie you did? What? Yeah, the little fight movie? I think it's really happening. So that's the half the story of the Rocky movie.

0: A number one hit for 1 week, June 29th, 1974, Sundown. That's Gordon Lightfoot. Although he was hugely popular in Canada, this was his only number one hit in the U.S. Billboard Hot 100. Let's take a look at another number one hit, June 30th, 1973, Give Me Love. George Harrison, the opening track of his 1973 album, Living in the Material World. It became Harrison's second U.S. number one after My Sweet Lord. In doing so, the song pushed Paul McCartney and Wings' My Love from the top of the Billboard Hot 100, marking the only occasion the two former Beatles have held the top two chart positions in America. Well, here's a rare clip of TV talk show host Dick Cavett talking to George Harrison about seeing John Lennon at the premiere of the Indian documentary Raga that George Harrison was invested in.
1: Are you in any sense in contact with each other?
2: Yeah, I saw him last night, actually, at the premiere of Raga, which is what we should talk about, maybe.
1: Okay. But, I mean, what did you say?
2: Hi, hello.
1: And do you have writers who think of these things, or do you just have them ready and you can just snap them right out?
2: Yeah. Like that? We have writers home. And rooms full of them.
1: What did he come back with right away?
2: With, hi.
1: Gee, this ought to be... was there more, or did that just...
2: You've got real boring people, you know, to talk to on your show. But I'm probably the biggest bore you've ever had on the show.
1: Really?
2: Mm.
1: You think?
2: Yeah.
1: Well, I'll be the judge of that. Listen, I'll tell you.
2: Well, I don't really, you know, they asked me, do you want to come on the Dick Cavett show? And I said, I got nothing to talk about, really.
1: Yeah.
2: They said, well, think of something, you know, anything. So I thought, okay, we'll go and talk about Raga, which is...
1: film.
2: Mm-hmm.
1: You mean that's it? When we're done talking about that, then...
2: Then I go. Yeah.
1: You don't like to talk, then?
2: Well, not really. Sometimes, if there's something to say, but there's really nothing to say these days.

0: another big Jackson 5 hit, The Love You Save, June 27th, 1970. Number one for 2 weeks. Well, this song is the third of the 4 in a row Jackson 5 number ones released. The song was remixed by DJ Cassidy for the 2009 release, The Remix Suite. Let's take a look at another number one hit, July 1st, 1967, The Association. Number one for 4 weeks, Windy. Well, that was their second U.S. number one hit following Cherish in 1966. Well, later in 1967, an instrumental version by jazz guitarist Wes Montgomery became his biggest Hot 100 hit when it peaked at number 44. Here's Dick Clark on American Bandstand talking with a DJ from KLIF in Dallas about the big hit.
1: Yeah, do me a favor now. We're reviewing the year gone by. Can you pick us your favorite song of 1967?
2: There's a group that I enjoy and that I can tell my listeners enjoy, and that's The Association. And I think that their variety of sound is just great. I always enjoyed particularly, though, the song that I think was their biggest hit here in Dallas, and that would be Windy.
1: Oh, it's a gas. Thank you, Charlie, very much.
2: Great pleasure to be on your show. Thanks for talking.
1: Take a last look at the dance couples now, if you will, and then vote.

Strangers in the Night, a big classic number one hit July 2nd, 1966. Frank Sinatra, reaching number one on both the Billboard Hot 100 and the Easy Listening chart, is the title song for Sinatra's 1966 album, which became his most commercially successful album ever. Sinatra's recording won him the 1967 Grammy Award for Best Male Pop Vocal Performance, Record of the Year, and Best Arrangement. We're coming down the stretch. Let's take a look at another number one hit for 1 week, June 27th, 1964, A World Without Love. Peter and Gordon. The big hit was written by Paul McCartney and John Lennon. McCartney didn't think the song was good enough for the Beatles. It's one of two songs credited to Lennon and McCartney to reach number one in the USA by an artist other than the Beatles. While it was Peter and Gordon's first and only number one, they did have a string of hits in the 60s.

number one music, 1961.

3:15. Gary U.S. Bonds, June 26, 1961. Number one for 2 weeks. Well, the single was recorded with very rough sound quality compared to other records at the time. Producer Frank Gaida had been quoted that his production sound was exactly what he wanted it to sound like. It was stated that his record was recorded accidentally, that no one knew the tape recorder was even on during the session. Well, that's going to do it for us today. We're going to close out with a number one hit for 2 weeks, June 27th, 1960. Everybody's Somebody's Fool, Connie Francis. A polka-style version in German was the first German single recorded and released by Connie Francis, and it reached number one on the singles chart in 1960 in West Germany. Thanks for tuning in to Dan Sweeney's Number One Music. Until next time, make it a good one.

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1: 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Gamble Rogers Memorial State Recreation Area, named after Florida folk singer-storyteller James Gamble Rogers, is nestled between the Atlantic Ocean and the Intracoastal Waterway in Flagler County. The beach is the most popular feature at the park, where visitors enjoy swimming, sunbathing, beachcombing, or fishing. The daily low tide is an ideal time to observe shorebirds. Summer months bring the sea turtles that lay their eggs in the coquina sand. On the intracoastal side of the park, pavilions provide a shady place to enjoy a meal. A nature trail winds through a coastal forest of scrub oaks and saw palmetto. The park also offers nature tours, kayaks and canoeing, and Saturday gamble jams, where musicians gather to jam in remembrance of Gamble Rogers. Another history moment from Flagler Beach Community Radio, Surf 97.3.
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0: that's Big Mama Thornton, Willie Mae Thornton, and Tomcat. That's the same melody as Hound Dog, but you kind of caught on to that. Just hanging out and grooving with the Rascals, and that's the one we played before that from 1967 and number one. We started things off with Jackie Wilson, That's Why I Love You So, from 1959. Welcome into the Oldies Time Machine. We're going to have fun today.
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0: This week's Lindy's Diner Rare Oldie comes from the Tommy James album titled Crimson and Clover. This was the album that allowed the band to expand their audience from AM Top 40 pop to the newly emerging FM album-orientated rock. One of the very few 60s acts to make that transition. This week's Lindy's tune is titled I Am a Tangerine. So what was the song all about? When Tommy was asked to answer that question, he said, quote, "To be perfectly honest, we were all stoned when we wrote it. I shouldn't admit it, but we did have our moments back then." Here's Tommy James and the Shondells, and I Am a Tangerine. It's this week's Lindy's Diner Rare Oldie.

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0: yes, the Fat Man from New Orleans, My Girl Josephine, Fats Domino from 1960 on the Oldies Time Machine. Before that, going back in time with the Coasters. Don't get into that Poison Ivy. And we're going to get into the Motown memory right after this.
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0: Sammy Ward was an American rhythm and blues singer who recorded in the early days of Motown Records. Actually, many places you'll find that Sammy is called Singin' Sammy Ward, a name that was given to him by Berry Gordy's wife. Anyway, Sammy teamed up with a female Northern soul singer, Sherry Taylor, and recorded one song which ended up on the Motown label. The song you're about to hear has the distinction of being the very first duet to appear on Motown. Here's Singin' Sammy Ward and Sherry Taylor with a song titled, Oh Lover. It's this week's Motown Memory.

0: Here's this week's doo-wopper on the Oldies Time Machine with Steve Summers.
1: The Edsels were an American doo-wop group active during the late 1950s and early 1960s. The name of the group was originally the Essos, after the oil company, but was changed to match the then-new Ford automobile, the Edsel. The Edsels recorded over 25 songs and had multiple performances on Dick Clark's American Bandstand. The Edsels were one of the few doo-wop groups to sign with a major record label, as most groups of that era found success with small independent labels. This week's doo-wop song is Could It Be, done by the Edsels. What?

0: Well, since I don't have a time machine and I can't go back into the 50s, I decided to do this.
1: Rock, we're going to rock around the clock tonight.
2: 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And my honey, ram-a-lama, ding-dong, forever.
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1: Here's the instrumental nugget of the week on the Oldies Time Machine with Steve Summers.
0: One Mint Julep was a rhythm and blues song written by Rudy Toombs that became a hit for the Clovers in 1952. Toombs was hired by Atlantic Records to write humorous, up-tempo rhythm and blues novelty songs. The humor in this song comes in part from the idea of a young black man getting drunk on mint juleps, thought of as an aristocratic southern white woman's drink. In 1961, One Mint Julep finally reached a mass audience when Ray Charles' instrumental version reached number one on the R&B charts and also number eight on the pop charts. Here's the genius, Ray Charles and One Mint Julep. It's this week's Instrumental Nugget.

0: Howard Groves is coming your way with the Elvis Moment in just a moment. We just heard The Garden of Eden, Joe Valeno, a one-hit wonder from 1956. Before that, Jan and Dean, Riding the Wild Surf. That was the title song from the movie starring Tab Hunter and Fabian.
1: Ladies and gentlemen, Elvis has not left the building. Time for the Elvis Moment with Howard Groves on the Oldies Time Machine.
2: Elvis Presley covered a lot of songs, rock and roll, ballads, and spirituals. He was unique in his ability to adapt to changing styles of music and take a song and make it his own. This week, we will focus on a cover that was a theme song for a popular set in the 60s series called Crime Story. Written and popularized by Dale Shannon in 1961, Runaway was unique in its use of an electric keyboard called a musitron, and the song was played in a B-flat minor. Elvis covered the song in Las Vegas at the International Hotel. At a midnight taping of the show, Elvis performed the song and saw Dale Shannon sitting in the audience. Seeing Dale in the audience, the King introduced him to the rest of the audience and thanked Dale for allowing him to use his song. Up to that moment in time, the two had never met. So journey back with me to that hot night of August 26th, to the midnight show at the International Hotel, as the King of Rock and Roll does his cover rendition of Runaway on the Oldies Time Machine.

Ah, yes, those sexy eyes. Dr. Hook on the Oldies Time Machine. And that's it. That puts a wrap on another program. You just heard the quickest hour in oldies radio. 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
5: It's the girls on the beach starring that bachelor father chick, Noreen Corcoran, Martin West, Linda Marshall, Stephen Rogers, Anna Capri, Aaron Kincaid, the Crickets, the Beach Boys, with Leslie Gore. 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

0: Hi, this is Steve Summers, and this week on the Oldies Time Machine, the Marvelettes were on the charts with their last major hit. Then the Emotions beat out the Four Seasons during Murray the K's Pick of the Week contest. And because New Year's is party time, Hector Rivera has the instrumental nugget. And I'll bet you don't remember this McCoy song. This one came a bit after Hang On Sloopy and Fever, but still made the top 30 at WTRY Troy, New York. And of course, I'm going to check in with Wyatt. Hey, party animal! What's going on for New Year's?
1: Hey, Steve. This week, Elvis sings a song that's sort of about the passage of time. And Happy New Year to you. And to all of the Oldies Time Machine listeners.
0: As Wyatt and I get ready for our New Year's celebration, ready to launch!
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4: 5, 5, 4, 4, 3, 3, 2, 1.

Paul Revere and the Raiders, in a group that I had a chance to see many times in Boston in the late 80s. That one on the charts, December 31st, 1965, at KOL 1300 Seattle. And we started off the oldies time machine with a party. Let's have a party because New Year's is almost upon us here. Wanda Jackson, that charted first at CFUN in Vancouver and reached number one at CFUN in September 1960. The song debuted as Party in Elvis Presley's film Loving You, which came out in 1957. Rochester, New York, and Flagler Beach, Florida, you're in orbit with the oldies time machine and celebrating a new year here. The Beatles tried to celebrate New Year's at an upper crust nightclub in 1966, but were turned away. Why? Details coming up, but first, December 26, 1969, at Wixie in Cleveland, the Street People had Jennifer Tompkins on the chart. The Beatles tried to celebrate New Year's at an upper crust nightclub in 1966, but were turned away. Why? Details coming up, but first, December 26, 1969.

Street People and Jennifer Topkins on the Oldies Time Machine. Well, everybody wants to celebrate New Year's. Even the Beatles, they tried to celebrate New Year's, but they were refused entrance to a London upper crust nightclub for New Year's 1966. Now, why? Why was that? Well, George, along with Patty Boyd, Brian Epstein, Eric Clapton and friends, tried to celebrate at Annabelle's nightclub in London. George was refused entry, get this, for not wearing a tie. So the group then decided to go to Lion's Corner House instead to ring in the new year. In the

0: Steve Summers traveled all the way to the Arctic Circle looking for this rare 45. But then he found it in his own record bin. It's a forgotten 45 on the oldies time machine.
1: Well, I had to go way up north to the North Pole for this one, and I'm sure you have never heard this one before. December 31st, 1965, being played at KOL Seattle, a song by Dino.

0: This is Todd from Streetsboro, Ohio, and I've got my ears locked on the Oldies Time Machine with Steve Summers.
1: New Year's is party time. Time for New Year's parties, so let's party again. This is Little Eva, the Motown Memories, coming right up.

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3: The Marvelettes had a single out in 1967, which was written and produced by Smokey Robinson. It featured a distinctive spoken word introduction by The Temptations' Melvin Franklin. The song was a major success for the group, though it proved to be their last big hit. The song, released in November 1967, climbed the charts to reach number 8 on the R&B chart and number 17 on the Billboard Hot 100. On December 30th, 1967, at WABC New York, the Marvelettes were on the charts with their last major hit, My Baby Must Be a Magician, and it's this week's Motown Memory.
4: You are under my power. Is it the power of

Well, there's one you don't hear often on the radio. Gene Pitney with Just One Smile. It was being played December 31st, 1966 at KOIL in Omaha. And Just One Smile, we're going to smile at you right now and bring on another tune that I remember our oldies station in Keene, New Hampshire used to play, particularly on a Friday. Bob and Sean were on and they were celebrating the weekend. And I guess there is nothing like a house party sometimes for New Year's. The Showstoppers.

Hi there, Rick Foster here, and I'd like to say that I'm listening to Steve Summers on the beach at Waikiki. Yeah, I'd like to say that, but I'm actually listening to Steve on the Oldies Time Machine in snowy Ellsworth, Maine.

0: stand on my tippy toes to do it right. Steady Eddie.
1: Steady Eddie.
2: Ah, yes, to be young again and going steady. Steady Eddie, Dottie Stevens, being played December 1959, December 30th at KIMN Denver. Well, coming up next half hour, we've got the doo-wopper, we've got the instrumental nugget, the radio station survey song, and we'll see what our party animal Wyatt's got for us with the Elvis moment right here. The Oldies Time Machine is heard on great community radio stations like Surf 97.3, Flagler Beach, Florida, KAKU, Kahului, Hawaii, KCBP, Modesto, California, WLPP, Palinville, New York, KKWE, White 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
4: 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I've got my ears locked every week on the Oldies Time Machine. 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

0: Here's this week's doo-wopper on the Oldies Time Machine with Steve Summers.
1: In 1956, Tony Maltese from Brooklyn, New York, formed a band called the Runarounds. The boys were all 16 and 17 years of age. In the early 1960s, they changed their name to The Emotions, since the group felt they sang with a lot of feeling. The Emotions signed with Cap Records, but unfortunately, Cap was not experienced with promoting a white doo-wop group. Despite this, The Emotions had a hit on their hands. This record by The Emotions was helped along after famous New York disc jockey Murray the K made it a co-pick hit of the week, along with the Four Seasons' Big Girls Don't Cry. The Emotions won out after their friends and relatives stuffed the ballot box by flooding the station with phone calls. The use of an echo sound and the impeccable harmony of The Emotions solidified them as hitmakers in New York, but also gave them a number 76 national hit. This song was being played as late as December 26, 1962, at WMCA New York. Here's The Emotions and Echo, this week's doo-wopper. Echo!

0: once again, here's Steve Summers on the Oldies Time Machine. Yes, it came as a shock to us, too.
1: The instrumental nugget is coming up shortly here on the Oldies Time Machine. Well, in the mid-60s, everybody was in love with the Monkees. The television program, the music, and everything was going on. And WMEX Boston, December 25th, 1966, had a double-sided hit on their hands for the Monkees. I'm a Believer, and on the other side of the record, I'm Not Your Stepping Stone.

0: Hi, my name is Don Compo, and I'm the program director for Cowes Community Radio right here in Sonoma County, California, about 50 miles north of San Francisco. We are delighted to bring you the Oldies Time Machine with your host, Steve Summers. So thanks for your great combination of music and knowledge, Steve. We are fans all the way out here on the other side of the country. Our motto is free speech, no bull.
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2: Hector Rivera was a respected pianist, arranger, and composer in the Latin music scene. Hector came out with an instrumental right around New Year's 1966 that captured the energy of the boogaloo craze with its danceable rhythms, call-and-response vocals, and a blend of Latin percussion with American soul grooves. This style was especially popular among young Latinos in New York who wanted music that reflected both their cultural roots and their urban environment. Now, while this song is not a true instrumental, it comes close because of just one repetitive vocal line. This one became a number 26 R&B hit, and it bubbled under the Hot 100 as well. And because of the many Latinos living in New York City area, this one became a big hit on WMCA New York in late 1966. And it became a hit just in time for those New Year's parties and celebrations. This week in 1966, at WMCA New York, the number 9 song was by Hector Rivera, At the Party.

0: It's Eric Callio with the Black Sheep Radio Flock from Bellows Falls, Vermont. We sheep from the hills of the Green Mountains sing ba-ba to all the bebop and doo-hop from the oldies time machine with Steve Summers.
1: Steve Summers has been checking radio station music surveys all over the country. 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
2: The McCoys had a single out a little bit after their big hit, Hang On Sloopy. This single, written by Jeff Berry and Burt Burns, features Rick Derringer's guitar work, and lyrically is about being captivated by a girl dancing in a smoky club, with a narrator compelled to go back and watch her again. This song was out in late December 1966, and while not as big as Sloopy, achieved a number 60 national hit. On December 30th, 1966, at WTRY 980 Troy, New York, the number 29 song was by the McCoys, I Gotta Go Back and Watch That Little Girl Dance. 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

0: is Emma Mazzola from Belleville, Ohio. Mr. Summers, can you please put some Elvis on now?
1: Ladies and gentlemen, Elvis has not left the building. 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
2: From the Oldies Time Machine, Mid-Ohio Studio, I'm Wyatt Cushing, your host for the Elvis moment. Around the end of each year, we often notice, at least for a moment or two, that another year has passed by more quickly than we might be comfortable with. Funny how time slips away is a song that is a retrospective of what was and what could have been as a guy who runs into an old love. Written by Willie Nelson, it was first recorded by country singer Billy Walker in 1961. Elvis Presley covered the song on his 1970 album, Elvis Country, much of which was recorded in a single two-day session. Presley had effectively hijacked his own session, using it to pay tribute to many of his favorite songs and formative musical idols. Eddie Arnold, Ernest Tubb, Texan swing king Bob Wills, Charlie Rich, and Willie Nelson. It's an album that seems to have been created almost by accident in the middle of recording something else altogether. Elvis historian Ernst Jorgensen said that there was every reason to believe a country album wasn't planned, but the session flowed so naturally that it was more like playing music than recording it. So let's set the Wayback Time Machine now to June 7th, 1970 at RCA's Studio B in Nashville to hear Funny How Time Slips Away right here on the Oldies Time Machine.

0: This is Tom Tompkins, and I listen to Steve Summers and the Oldies Time Machine from my home in Shelburne, Vermont. It's groovy!
1: As Wyatt noted, funny how time has slipped away as we slip through another year and begin a new year. 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Well, a song called What Are You Doing New Year's Eve was written by Frank Lawser in 1947. It was originally intended as a springtime love song, but later embraced as a holiday standard. Here's Billy Ward and the Dominoes.

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1: 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From Flagler Beach to outer space and back again, there is a history tidbit about the city of Flagler Beach.
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2: 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Oh.

80s USA with Hall & Oates. I'm Susie Cruz with the best of the 80s. Lean On Me went to number one two times. First for Bill Withers in 1972 and then again in 1987 for Club Nouveau.

80s USA with The Clash. I'm Susie Cruz. We've got the best of the 80s. The music video for this song had the band singing in a barn. This is Crowded House, Something So Strong.

80s USA with Christopher Cross. I'm Susie Cruz with the best of the 80s. It was MTV that helped this song to become such a huge hit. They played it in heavy rotation. This is Duran Duran with Hungry Like the Wolf.

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1: Introducing the new G.I. Joe with Kung Fu Grip. 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You assemble the tower and climb Joe up. 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Uh-oh, a giant snake. This calls for the Kung Fu Grip. Can you get the snake with Joe's Kung Fu Grip? Yes. The G.I. Joe Training Center Adventure comes with everything you see here. G.I. Joe with Kung Fu Grip sold separately.

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1: Mr. King of the Karaoke Mic.
0: Armed with your mic, you brazenly take to the stage, refusing to leave until every last person has been lulled into a peaceful slumber.
1: Wake me when it's over.
0: Country, rock, R&B. From your lips, it all sounds the same. Like a sick cat trapped under a parked car.
1: That's a flat kitty.
0: Sure, nobody's clapping. But that doesn't mean you can't give them six more encores.
1: They're clapping on the inside.
0: So crack open an ice cold Bud Light, oh hero of the high note. You sing to the beat of a different drum. Cause the one in your ear is clearly broken.
1: Mr. Karaoke King of the Mic.
0: Bud Light Beer, Anheuser-Busch, St. Louis, Missouri.
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3: 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I'm Susie Cruz with the best of the 80s. On the way, Cars, Bryan Adams, Bobby Brown, and right now, Cher. I found someone.

80s USA with the Cars, You Might Think. That was the first song to win Video of the Year on MTV. I'm Susie Cruz with the best of the 80s. This is Bobby Brown, Don't Be Cruel.

80s USA with Cheap Trick. I'm Suzy Cruz with the best of the 80s, and this song peaked at number 2 for 4 weeks behind Say Say Say by Paul McCartney and Michael Jackson. It's Hall & Oates with Say It Is.

0: 80s USA with Brian Adams. I'm Susie Cruz with the best of the 80s. On the way, Elton John, Blondie, and Billy Squire.
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0: Welcome to 80s USA. I'm Susie Cruz with the best of the 80s. This half hour, Taylor Dane, Billy Ocean.

Susie's USA with B-52s. I'm Susie Cruz. This was number 5 for 4 straight weeks in 1989. Here's Taylor Dane with Every Beat of My Heart.

USA with Bryan Adams. I'm Susie Cruz, got the best of the 80s. And the music video for the next song was played in heavy rotation and featured home movies of Carly Simon as a baby and a child with her parents. This is Coming Around Again.

best of the 80s are on 80s USA. That's Billy Ocean. I'm Susie Cruz, and we've got a worldwide hit from 1989. This went to number 2 in the U.S., Tears for Fears, Sowing the Seeds of Love.

0: USA with Glenn Frey. I'm Susie Cruz. Got the best of the 80s and bunch more on the way from Stevie Wonder, Bangles, and Bob Seger.
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I'm Cissy Cruz with the best of the 80s. Cyndi Lauper had 5 singles from her debut album. This one did okay, made it to number 27. It was the 5th. Money Changes Everything.

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I'm Susie Cruz. We've got the best of the 80s and a little Latin freestyle. It's expose, point of no return.

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1: It's another Flagler Beach historical moment from your community radio, Surf 97.3 FM. 1957, the 45-foot statue of Chief Tomoki, a figure from a made-up Indian story, was dedicated on March 21, 1957, at Tomoka State Park. Its creator and sculptor, Fred Dana, was on hand, as was the Florida State Symphony, which played selections from Victor Hubert's 1911 opera, Natoma. The statue was touted as a tourist attraction when it was first erected, but in later years it fell into disrepair. Restorers stabilized the statue in 1998, but funds to repair it were vetoed by the governor in 1999. Another historical moment in the history of Flagler Beach and Flagler County, Florida.
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0: 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AccuTemp is celebrating their 20th year anniversary serving the Flagler and Ormond Beach communities. AccuTemp is having a contest to honor and thank teachers and first responders. The contest is going on now through the end of September, and they are looking for the oldest running residential HVAC system in Flagler and Ormond Beach, owned by a teacher or first responder. The winner will receive a new heat pump system installed with permits included. The top five qualifiers will receive a prize as well. Get details, more information, and enter a teacher or first responder with an older HVAC system on their website, AccuTemp.pro. That's AccuTemp with two C's, .pro. Click on the banner at the top of the page, enter, or enter a teacher or first responder with an older HVAC system and win. The date of the HVAC system can be found on a sticker on the system. You can also meet the owner, Chuck Wyant, and the AccuTemp team at Flagler Beach's First Friday. 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
12: 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Today, I'll take you back to those treasured moments in time when life was much simpler. So sit back, relax, reminisce, and enjoy as I play the tunes that will never die. 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
13: They'll never die. They'll never die. They'll never die. They'll never die.
12: I'm in a crazy mood today, so watch out, gang. Hey, and today's playlist is kind of crazy, too. We're going to feature the word big, B-I-G, in the title. By the way, how many can you think of? Get a hold of me during the show and see if you hit something that's on our playlist. But before we get started, let's give a big round of applause to my longtime friend Serena, an affiliate of the Big Red Button .info for suggesting today's theme. Serena! Oh, thank you, thank you, thank you. Hey, we'll also have Memory Lanes on this date in rock and roll history, featuring such artists as Sly and the Family Stone, Tommy Rowe, one of my particular favorites, James, the Godfather of Soul Brown, and some other surprises. But wait, there's more. On today's show, we'll have requests and dedications, Rate the Record, comparison cover song segment, of course, this week's One Hit Wonder, Double Decker, let's see what else, our Vault song, and you'll learn what the number one song was on this very date, right today, this very date, back in 1979. And of course, we'll have the Seeger Fix tune that will morph right into the internationally famous Rock Out to end the show. Also, on a very sad note, we had one artist enter rock and roll heaven this week, and I'll tell you about him later on. If you're interested in interacting with other people listening to the show, you might consider coming into our chat room. 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That's it. And a box will pop up. You give yourself a nickname. Password's optional because you can set up your own little profile if you want. You don't have to, but just give yourself a nickname and come on in and join the fun. And, hey, make sure we don't forget to shout a big thank you to Zeno Radio. 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Okay, I'll wait you if you get a pencil and paper. 605-472-9037 during the show to listen. Now, if you get interrupted and you got to leave, like go visit your mom in the hospital or something like that, I hope that doesn't happen, but sometimes you have to do that. You can just leave your desktop or laptop computer, open up that, not that flip phone, open up that mobile device, type it in, and take me with you. Now, I have a personal confession to make. I must admit, after this long, long week, I am ready to rock. Folks in and around the Midwest already know that there aren't too many days left to go to the beach. In fact, Snoopy and I went out to the lake yesterday and watching people on the beach. So anyway, let's enjoy tunes about those sandy places with the Ramones.

0: 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It's me, Steve Jarrett, here from QStarFM.com, reminding you that you're listening to Big Bob's Memory Lane Show.
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1: Oh, I'm on fire, all right, that's for sure. We're going to start off the theme today of featuring songs with Big in the title with the Four Preps. Now, way back in 1958, the group from Hollywood, California, debuted this track and would reach number 3 on the Billboard charts.

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1: Where the hits will always get played, and they will never, ever die. Now, Spiral, Oklahoma native Dallas Frazier had this tune enter the charts way back in 1966. The track would peak at number 72 and was classified as a one-hit wonder. Hey, here's a memory lane factoid for everyone. Frazier also wrote a song called Ellie Oop that was recorded by the Hollywood Argyles back in 1960. And guess what? It was also a one-hit wonder.

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2: Hey, let's all put our hands together and wish a very big happy birthday to Greg Errico, drummer with the Sly and the Family Stone, as he celebrates number 70 on this date in rock and roll history. 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The tune would go on to be a number 8 hit, and I bet if you listen real, real close to this while sitting down, you won't be able to sit much longer. So get up and dance to the music! Yeah!

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0: Yeah! Hey, got a request come in from, who is that? Oh, yeah, DJ Shaz and Jill. Tune in to Memory Lane over at Kurnow Radio, an affiliate of the show. And they're saying it's a bit dull there today. They think summer is over. Well, for once, Michigan had a beautiful, beautiful day yesterday. We had sunshine from early, early morning to the sunset, and we got a temperature cruised around 83 or 84 degrees, somewhere around in there, and it was really beautiful. Unlike some weekends where, hey, rain, cloudy, cold, we finally had a nice start to a Labor Day weekend. Anyway, they want to hear this song by Al Hurt. You asked for it, and you got it.

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1: The next featured song with Big in the title comes from Miss Toni Fisher. Back in November of 1959, the Los Angeles, California native released this track. It would be the first charted hit recorded to feature the electronic phasing gimmick. The tune would reach number 3 on the charts.

0: Hi, everybody. This is Dave from Oldies Radio 1620 with this reminder. 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
1: Oh, I'm sorry. 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
0: Oh, really?
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0: Maybe
1: bye!
0: Wolf? Hello, Wolf? 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
0: 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I got one sent in by my good friend DJ Troublemaker, who tunes into the Memory Lane show over at Panoramic Radio. That's right, an affiliate of Memory Lane. He wants to hear this 1962 number one gold record by the Four Seasons. Brother Troublemaker, you asked for it and you got it.

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1: Okay, let's continue with our theme today, playing songs with Big in the title. Now, it's not often we use a track that didn't chart. Well, if that happens, it'd probably be in Rate the Record. However, since this tune referred sometimes around Hamtramck as Big Bob's theme song, we had to include it in today's playlist. Here's Boo Moose Jackson.

0: except my big 10-inch record of the band that plays the blues. Well, the band that plays the blues, she just loves my big 10-inch record of her favorite blues.
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2: Now, is there any wonder in my ex-military mind how come that song didn't chart? Yes, sirree. There's no doubt about it. Please join me in wishing a happy birthday to Archie Bell, lead singer of Archie Bell and the Drells, as he reaches number 74 on this very date back in rock and roll history. Hey, let's all take a memory lane stroll to 1968, when the group from Henderson, Texas, had this track make his debut on the charts. The tune would later be the group's first and only number one gold record.

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In Houston, we just started a new dance called the Tighten Up. This is the music we tighten up with. 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

0: on now, baby. 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
1: Talk it to him now.
0: Tighten it up. 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
1: Come on, tighten up, baby. 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
0: Now, look here. I want that guitar to fall in on that. 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Oh, yeah. Now, tighten it up, Augie. 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Now, look here. We're gonna make it mellow for you now.

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1: Well, I guess it was back in 63 when eating my cooking got the better of me, so I asked this little girl I was going with to be my wife. Well, she said she would, so I said I do. But I'd have said I wouldn't if I'd have just knew how saying I do was gonna screw up all of my life. Well, the first few years weren't all that bad. I'll never forget the good times we had, cause I'm reminded every month when I send her the child support. Well, it wasn't too long till the lust all died, and I'll admit I wasn't too surprised the day I come home and found my suitcase sitting out on the porch. Well, I tried to get in, she changed the lock. Then I found this note taped on the mailbox that said, "Goodbye, turkey, my attorney will be in touch." So I decided right then and there I was gonna do what's right, give her fair share. But brother,

ain't heard nothing yet. Why, they give her the color television set, then they give her the house, the kids, and both of the cars. See? Well, then they start talking about child support, alimony, and the cost of the court. Didn't take me long to figure out how far in the toilet I was. I'm telling you, they have made a mistake, because it adds up to more than this cowboy makes. Besides, everything I ever had worth taking, they've already took. While she's living like a queen on alimony,

0: But I don't have to worry about toting a billfold no more. I let my wife tote it. I'm gonna be carrying food stamps. You get it, Judge? I'm gonna be just. That's not funny, huh? Contempt of court.
1: She got the gold mine. I got the shaft. Jerry Reed.
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0: I hope everyone is enjoying today's theme of featuring songs with the word big, B-I-G, in the title. I don't know why I have to spell it. Ain't that big of a word. Oh, get it? Ain't that big of a word. Our next track was released by Jimmy Dean in October of 1961. The tune would end up being a first and only number one gold record for the Plainview, Texas native.
2: Big John. Big John.
3: Every morning at the mine, you could see him arrive. He stood 6 foot six and weighed 245, kind of broad at the shoulder and narrow at the hip. And everybody knew you didn't give no lip to Big John.

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And if you spoke at all, you just said hi to Big John. Somebody said he came from New Orleans, where he got in a fight over a Cajun queen and a crashing blow from a huge right hand sent a Louisiana fella to the promised land, Big John.

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With Jackson Timbers, they started back down. 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

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Big John.

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1: 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Did you know that there's a huge island of trash floating around in the northern area of the Pacific Ocean right now? It's called the Great Pacific Garbage Patch, and this floating plastic garbage island moves around inside the center of the Pacific's rotating ocean current, which unfortunately breaks down into smaller and smaller pieces that then gets eaten by fish. 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Not a good thing. 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
6: 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I'm sure you already knew that. That's what turns me on about you. Your attention to detail.
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11: 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Accutemp is celebrating their 20th year anniversary serving the Flagler and Ormond Beach communities. Accutemp is having a contest to honor and thank teachers and first responders. The contest is going on now through the end of September, and they are looking for the oldest running residential HVAC system in Flagler and Ormond Beach, owned by a teacher or first responder. The winner will receive a new heat pump system installed with permits included. The top five qualifiers will receive a prize as well. Get details, more information, and enter a teacher or first responder with an older HVAC system on their website, accutemp.pro. That's accutemp with two C's, .pro. Click on the banner at the top of the page, enter, or enter a teacher or first responder with an older HVAC system and win. The date of the HVAC system can be found on a sticker on the system. You can also meet the owner, Chuck Wyant, and the Accutemp team at Flagler Beach's First Friday. Thank you again, Accutemp, for being a sponsor of not-for-profit radio Surf 97.3 FM. 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
14: And I'm going to give you another little hit now. Just a little hint, not too much. The group is the Beach Boys. That's right. I found a tune by the boys from Hawthorne, California, that did not chart, believe it or not. You're going to hear it on an album. I'll tell you that about later. But you won't ever see it on a chart. A Billboard chart, that's for sure. We'll also have comparison cover songs coming up. You'll learn what the number one song was back in 1961. Double-decker vault song. And the Seeger fix that'll morph right into the internationally famous Rock Out. But first, do me a little favor. Head on over to the main website, memorylaneshow.com. That's where all the action starts and ends. You'll see in the left and right columns the true blue affiliates of Memory Lane, all sporting a logo of sorts. Go ahead, open up another tab and, kind of cruise to their websites. Click on about 8 or 9 of them, whatever you have time for. 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And check out the programming schedule. That's what I'm trying to tell you. Check out the programming schedule because these folks have a tremendous imagination and put on some very, very good shows that you can kind of preview and then mark down for yourself, bookmark it, and then go back to the website when the show is being broadcasted. But while you're there, send them a little contact email for all their hard work and tell them to keep up the great job. You know, they're very hardworking, sincere, and dedicated people, and I, for one, take the pleasure of thanking them each and every week. Speaking of thanking, how about Zeno Radio? That's right. Dial in 605-472-9037. 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Going shopping, take me with you. Going to get a haircut, hey, take me with you. What else could he do? But, you know, if you're going like shoe shopping or dress shopping, I don't really want to go. I really don't. So leave me back. But anyway, the object here is that you can play the Memory Lane Show on your mobile device simply by dialing 605-472-9037. And now for the comparison cover segment part of the show, as suggested by my good friend Dave in Southern California. Hey, Audrey, can you help us out?
15: I will now prepare systems for comparison. Double-decker covers. The same song will be sung by different artists. Take it away, Bob.

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Jefferson covers of the song Summertime Blues. But they were both charted hits as we stay with our summertime theme today. The first version and the original was a 1958 number 8 hit performed by Eddie Cochran. The second version, sung by Blue Cheer, was a 1968, 10 years later, a decade. It hit number 14 for the rock trio group from San Francisco, California. Boy, a decade, they redo the song, and it still hits the charts. Unbelievable. As we feature those oldies with summer in the title, let's stroll back to 1958 once again, when a doo-wop group from Brooklyn, New York, called themselves the Dan Lears, and had this flashback tune under the charts. It would reach number 7.

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1: Back in 1963 on this date in rock and roll history, and at 15 years, 1 month, and 13 days old, little Peggy March became the youngest female singer to have a number one record in the U.S. when this track reached the top of the Billboard chart. Now here's a Memory Lane's factoid for everyone. Her producer stuck the little to her stage name despite her strenuous objections.

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1: Hey, got a request sent in by our good friend Chris out in Brewer, Maine. He listens to the show either religiously, either to the live version, if he can catch it, or on the podcast. Thank you very much, Chris. He wants to hear this 1963 number 7 tune by the Beach Boys. Chris, brother man, hope you got your ears on. You asked for it, and you got it.

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2: Hey, today we are featuring oldies with Summer in the title. Our next artist, War, had this track enter the charts back in July of 1976. It depicts what Summer's song should sound like, if that's possible. This blast from the past would reach number 7 on the charts before being the group's 6th. That's right, 6th gold record.

0: Yeah, it's my time of year also. I love summertime.
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1: This is Bob Matthews from WJFNHits.com, and we're proud to be part of Big Bob's Memory Lane. He's got a double-decker and a whole lot for you. Bob, thank you so much. 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
0: He got an email I just want to share with everybody from Ursula. She asks me, what couple things do I really notice different down south versus, well, North Michigan? Yeah, there was a couple things that were brought to my attention I immediately noticed. When they referred to Southern hospitality, that's exactly what they mean. We did not run into one, and I mean not one person who was unsociable. They were all provided that Southern hospitality. Number two are the roads. The roads in South Carolina and in Georgia, they were hands down better than what we have here up in Michigan. I'm telling you, it was like driving on a cloud compared to the Michigan roads. But those are the two things I did notice the most about our little trip down south. Back in 1974, on this date in rock and roll history, Ray Stevens releases what would be his biggest hit. The novelty tune would make it to the top of the U.S. charts the following month. Now, here's a Memory Lane factoid for everyone. Stevens was inspired to write this after reading an article about streaking, which was a fad among college students, where they would run around naked in public. Public. Anyway, that gave him the idea for this tune.
2: Hello, everyone. This is your Action News reporter with all the news that is news across the nation on the scene at the supermarket. There seems to have been some disturbance here. Pardon me, sir. Did you see what happened?
3: Yeah, I did. I was standing over by the tomatoes, and here he come, running through the pole beans. Through the fruits and vegetables, naked as a jaybird. And I hollered over to Ethel. I said, "Don't look, Ethel." And it's too late. She'd already been incensed.
4: He comes.

0: we're here at the gas station. Pardon me, sir, did you see what happened?
1: Yeah, they. I was just in here getting my tires checked, and he just appeared out of the trap. Just come streaking around the grease right there. Didn't have nothing on but a smile. I looked in there, and Ethel was getting her cold drink. I hollered, "Don't look, Ethel!" And it's too late. She'd already been mooned. Flashed her right there in front of the shop, so.
2: He ain't proof.
1: Boogity, boogity.
2: He

0: basketball playoff. Pardon me, sir. Did you see what happened?
1: Yeah, they. Hey, Tom, I was just going down there to get Ethel a snow cone. Here he come, right out of the cheap seats. Dribbling. Right down the middle of the court. Didn't have on nothing but his PS. Made a hook shot and got out through the concession stand. I hollered up at Ethel. I said, don't look, Ethel! It was too late. She'd already got a free shot. Ramsdale. Right there in front of the home team.
0: Is that you, Ethel?
2: He's just as proud as he can be.
0: What do you think you're doing?
2: Listen to me. He gonna give us
0: a key. Get your cones on.
2: Oh, yes, they call him the street.
0: Ethel, where you go?
2: He likes to show off his disease.
0: Ethel, you shame that pasty.
2: If there's an audience to be found, you'll be streaking it round, inviting public to tea.
0: Say it isn't so, Ethel.
2: Oh, yes, they call him the street.
3: Ethel, don't look.
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3: Okay, I made a boo-boo. Snoopy just brought it to my attention. One other thing that I found extraordinary down south was they loved, not saying that northern people don't love their dogs, but the dogs down there are able to frequent a variety of different places that up north they would never happen. Okay? Not only do they go on the beaches, which certain places up north, dogs are disallowed, but they go into restaurants. I mean, if you're going on a trolley, they go on the trolley. They go on to the barbershops. They go every place, including the hotels. Almost all of the hotels, I can't speak for all of them, but almost all of them that we inquired about allowed dogs. And that's something that you will never see up north over here. So dogs getting into public establishments were probably another idea that I kind of forgot. Anyway, our next song featuring Summer in the title is from the musical Grease. Now, I'm going to paint it for you. When John Travolta and Olivia Newton-John get together and enjoyed singing this number 5 hit, All About Summer.

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0: 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But first, this oldie but goodie by the Earls.

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1: 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Then after the top of the hour, I'll give the results of the vote to determine if this track should have been a hit or not. Now on to the song. Staying with our theme today of playing songs about summer, I happened to find this diamond in the rough by one of my favorite groups, the Beach Boys. Written by Brian Wilson and Mike Love, you'll find this tune on their 1964 album called All Summer Long. However, you won't find it on the Billboard Hot 100. And trust me, I'm stumped as to why it did not chart. Perhaps we can all figure this out by voting if this song has what it takes to be a charted hit. Here's All Summer Long by the Beach Boys.

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1: Okay, the tune just played is this week's Rate the Record by none other than the Beach Boys, All Summer Long. Wait, whoa, time out. What's going on here? We got, ever since Steve took over the con, I've been having problems. First, I couldn't find an ink pen that worked. I couldn't find a pencil that didn't need sharpening. And now music is playing, I don't know, all by itself. But anyway, enough of that. Brother Steve, he's a great guy, you know. The song All Summer Long by the Beach Boys. Get your votes in. We'll leave the polls open to well after the top of the hour, and at which time we will then shut the polls down, gather in all the votes, get rid of all the chads and everything else. Have the people from Florida today count them up for us, and we'll put the results into Big Bertha for verification. She'll spit out the final tally, and we will then, and only then, we will, how would you say, share. There's not enough of that in the world either. Share with the entire universe. How's that? I hope everyone is enjoying today's playlist as I attempt to bring a little sunshine in your life. We got that summertime music going. So as we continue to feature tunes with summer in the title, this Oldie But Goodie by Seals and Croft is our next choice. In 1972, the pop duo's hit would reach number 6 on the charts. Folks, I don't think there's a better way to enjoy summer than to feel that summer breeze. Nice warm air on your face and forehead.

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1: Today on Marine Science Minute with Florida Sea Grant, migratory birds and the Gulf of Mexico. Most migratory birds that breed in North America travel across the Gulf of Mexico annually in the spring and fall. About 400 species migrate between temperate breeding grounds in the north and wintering grounds further south. During their migration, birds congregate in different coastal habitats such as barrier islands, beaches, and marshes. These are critical resting and feeding areas that contain vital food resources that provide energy for their lengthy migration. Therefore, it is extremely important that people do not disturb them, especially when they are resting at the beach or near the shoreline, as frequent disturbance can lead to death. 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For information about this and other coastal topics, contact your county extension office or visit Florida Sea Grant at flseagrant.org.
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5: 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The beat goes on. The beat goes on. Beat goes on.

0: eight passengers. Captain Adam with you, and I'm so glad you're here to enjoy the smooth, soft sounds of the late 70s and early 80s. We call it Yacht Rock, and you have now boarded Yacht Rock Radio. 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We'll be talking about Sunset Fest Cabo, and we'll launch off the docks with a song that has Sail in the title, so you know we love it. 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
1: Sail

You're on board with Yacht Rock Radio with a smooth track from the Alan Parsons Project now. And you know what? This will be a four-song set from John Ford Coley, Kenny Loggins, Christopher Cross, and Alan Parsons. All four will perform later this year at Sunset Fest Cabo. And I'll give you all the details at the end of this four-song set, beginning with Alan Parsons' Eye in the Sky on Yacht Rock Radio.

Christopher Cross. Yes, he will be at Sunset Fest Cabo October 24th, 5th, and 6th in Cabo San Lucas. John Ford Coley will be there. We've got a song from him coming up right after Kenny Loggins, who will also be at Sunset Fest Cabo. I'll give you all the information on this event coming up after John Ford Coley. This music fest will be like, it's like a Christmas present. And since this is the last weekend in July, we're celebrating Christmas in July with Kenny Loggins. He might even sing this one at Sunset Fest Cabo. Celebrate me home. Merry Christmas, everyone. It's Christmas in July with Kenny on Yacht Rock Radio.

0: England Dan and John Ford Coley will never have to say goodbye again on Yacht Rock Radio. And John Ford Coley is part of that major concert event in October. It's Sunset Fest Cabo. I'm proud as Captain Peacock to be a host and MC of this three-day concert event. And the last four songs, if you can believe it or not, I said they're all going to be at this event. We just heard John Ford Coley. We did Kenny Loggins, Christopher Cross, and Alan Parsons. The rest of the lineup is just as good, with Rick Springfield, Pablo Cruz, Ambrosia, Al Stewart, Peter Beckett, the voice of Player, Elliot Lurie, the voice of Looking Glass, Walter Egan, and the Dire Straits Legacy. This unbelievable lineup, you can believe it, this is true, on the beach in Cabo, October 24th, 25th, and 26th. Now, the ticket packages are on sale now. 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And you can find all the information through our website, yachtrockradio.com. And we've got some Ambrosia coming up. And later in the show, we'll talk to Peter Beckett, the voice of Player, about Sunset Fest Cabo, the vacation destination concert event of 2025. All right, stay with us. We'll give a Yacht Rock tip of the captain's hat to Ozzy Osbourne coming up soon and get that Ambrosia on for you. It's been smooth, and it's going to stay smooth right here on Yacht Rock Radio. With Bertie Higgins now, you know the words to Key Largo, but here's a song that kept him from being a one-hit wonder. This is Just Another Day in Paradise, Bertie Higgins on Yacht Rock Radio.
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Yacht Rock Radio, we pay tribute to a musical legend, and Ozzy Osbourne passed away this week. He'd been battling Parkinson's. We were so happy to see that he was able to perform his final show just a few weeks back in his hometown of Birmingham, England, on stage with Black Sabbath, and he was able to thank the fans for everything they've given him over the years. Really, it was a proper goodbye. And a tip of the captain's hat to Ozzy for breaking a world record and raising $190 million for charity at that live performance on July 5th. It was the largest amount of money raised for charity at a single concert event in the history of planet Earth. And the funds went to children's hospitals in England and also to Parkinson's disease. So we honor Ozzy Osbourne's life with a Yacht Rock connection now. Thanks to artificial intelligence, there is an AI Yacht Rock version of Crazy Train. And we're going to play the entire song and tip our captain's hat to not the Prince of Darkness anyway. Today, we're going to call him the Prince of Yachtness.

You're the only woman, Ambrosia, on Yacht Rock Radio. And Ambrosia is another one of the featured artists performing at Sunset Fest Cabo, the three-day musical extravaganza that we're proud to be a part of. Kenny Loggins, Christopher Cross, Rick Springfield, Alan Parsons, and more. 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Now, let's do the Yacht Rock Song of the Day, a song that's not quite Yacht Rock, but no one's going to mind if we play it on this boat. It's from the era, for sure. This song won the singer a Grammy in 1982 for Record of the Year. Kim Carnes, and we say happy birthday to Kim as she just turned 80 years old this week. And I think that means she's entitled to say that she actually now has, at the age of 80, Betty Davis eyes. It's not exactly Yacht Rock, but it is on Yacht Rock Radio.

Kim Carnes, the Yacht Rock Song of the Day, Bette Davis Eyes. And if you have a nomination for our Yacht Rock Song of the Day, you can get it to me through social media at Yacht Rock Radio or email me, adam@yachtrockradio.com. With Player coming up, we'll do Baby Come Back, and we'll actually talk with Peter Beckett, the voice of Player. Stick around and we'll hear from Pete and talk about his performance at Sunset Fest Cabo coming up later this year. But first, let's do some Bob Welch. Something a little deeper than Sentimental Lady or Ebony Eyes. And I've grown to love this song, and I hope you do too. It's called Precious Love from Bob Welch on Yacht Rock Radio. Yeah,

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1: Tucked away in western Flagler County lies Haw Creek Preserve, 1,000 acres of land set aside to preserve the cypress oak and hardwood swamp that borders Haw Creek. Mayhaw trees line the creek and produce the small apple-like fruit from which the creek gets its name. The fruit is popular for making jelly. A winding boardwalk overlooks the creek. 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A rodeo arena and community center are also located on the grounds.
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2: 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And it's a very exciting time, Memorial Day weekend. It's the unofficial, official start of Yacht Rock season. And what a smooth weekend for Kenny Loggins, who's been sailing the red carpets recently, promoting the Top Gun Maverick movie that opens this weekend, his huge 80s hit Danger Zone, part of the sequel. We call him the Messiah of Yacht Rock. The beard gives it away. 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

Probably the most covered song of all time, Africa from Toto, and there is a brand new cover of it by the Barefoot Pianist. He's a real hip young guy that plays piano barefoot, and he uses every single square inch of the piano, his hands, his feet. He beats on the piano, plays the strings inside the piano, and of course the keys, and he does a great rendition of Africa. And if you'd like to check it out, you can on our Facebook page and Twitter, at Yacht Rock Radio on Twitter, .com/Yacht Rock Radio on Facebook. I'm thinking of doing my own cover with just a triangle. In the meantime, let's boogie down with Al Jarreau on Yacht Rock Radio.

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Today, our winner is Andre Oliver. 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All right, Michael McDonald in the news. We'll play some Doobie Brothers coming up and tell you about his new music on the way on Yacht Rock Radio. With Jay Ferguson now, Shakedown Cruise.

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They're taking it to the streets on Yacht Rock Radio. My name is Captain Adam. So glad you're here to enjoy the Yacht Rock lifestyle with us. And I'd like to welcome our newest friends and listeners on board the boat. We set sail this weekend in Southern Ohio on WKOV Mix 96.7 Real Fun Radio. 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Like this one from Hall & Oates on the Yacht That Rocks. 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

Exile on Yacht Rock Radio. With some new music news now, Michael McDonald and Carly Simon co-wrote You Belong to Me. We'll play Carly's version here in just a second. Well, Michael just released a duet with an award-winning singer from Spain named Buica. Here's a taste.

That's Michael McDonald with Buica, a brand new duet available on your favorite streaming service. Now here's the Yachtier original version with the co-writer of the song on lead vocals, Carly Simon, recent Rock Hall of Fame inductee on Yacht Rock Radio. Why'd

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I do too. Chuck Mangione on Yacht Rock Radio. And we'd love for you to join us on the social yacht. 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Always posting the yachtiest memes, pictures, and video. And it's a great way for you to get in touch with us, too. Get us your questions, comments, concerns, or requests. And we do have a great request coming up soon. Deacon Blues from Steely Dan. You'll hear it soon. Stay with us on Yacht Rock Radio. With the Babies now, it's the Yacht Rock Song of the Week from 1980. A great song, not anywhere near the yacht, but we still love Midnight Rendezvous. It's the Babies on Yacht Rock Radio.

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80s USA with Pat Benatar. I'm Susie Cruz with the best of the 80s. Dolly Parton usually wrote her own hits, but this one was written by the Bee Gees. Went to number one pop, AC, and country with Kenny Rogers, Islands in the Stream.

I'm Captain Kirk with your Flagler County calendar. Tomorrow, Palm Coast Code Enforcement Board meets at 10 a.m. right at City Hall in Palm Coast. And also tomorrow, the Flagler Beach Library Book Club meets at 1 p.m. right at the library, 315 South 7th Street in Flagler Beach. And tomorrow, bingo night, Palm Coast Elks Lodge. That's right, 53 Old Kings Road is where you'll find them, right in Palm Coast. Doors open at 4:30. First draw is at 6 p.m. And also tomorrow, the Flagler County Republican Club holds its monthly meeting, starting with a social hour at 5 and business meeting at 6. It's going to be located at the Hilton Garden Inn at 55 Town Center Boulevard in Palm Coast. And tomorrow, the Flagler Beach Parks Ad Hoc Committee meets at 6 p.m. in City Hall. That's 105 South 2nd Street in Flagler Beach. Looking to give blood? There'll be three big red buses in town. One will be at the Seagate Homes, 51 East Diamond Drive in Palm Coast from 11 to 3. The second will be at Starbucks at Target at 5100 State Road 100 in Palm Coast from 4 to 6. And the third will be at Kohl's of Palm Coast at 665 Palm Coast Parkway in Palm Coast from 9 a.m. to 3. You miss any either one of these buses that'll be there, or you'd like to know when more buses are coming back and when, here's their website, oneblood.org/donate. I'm Captain Kirk for your local Flagler County calendar. Have a great day, everyone.

0: Tuesday forecast, sunshine, high of 88, breezy day, northeast winds around 5 knots, seas 2 feet, light chop. On the river, your high tide about 9 a.m. Cloudy this evening, warm, low 77. Wednesday, partly sunny, high of 87. Thursday, more sun, chance of rain in the afternoon, high of 88. 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
1: 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I'm Suzy Cruz, kicking off 10 in a row with Bob Dylan, Stevie Wonder, Leslie Gore, right now. Mama's in the Papas.

0: Roxy's USA digging just a bit deeper with that one. It's the Vogue's Magic Town, made it to number 21 in 1966. I'm Susie Cruz, and I'm about to kick off another 10 in a row with James Taylor, The Who, and Ray Charles.
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0: 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My beautiful bride is here at my side. Hello, Heidi. How are you?
2: 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How are you?
0: I'm good as well, and I'm excited to talk to your dad. I believe he's going to be in the studio with us if he's sobered up by now. So, anyway, we're going to chat with her dad, my father-in-law, here in just a little bit. Also got a lot of other fun stuff to get to today. Thank you, wherever you happen to be, for choosing to listen to us right here, right now. We appreciate you joining us on the John and Heidi Show.

0: 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Here on the Mighty Surf, right now, you're doing with John and Heidi. 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
1: Oh, okay.
2: So, and I found a meteor shower margarita.
1: Oh, wow.
2: Oh, my gosh, this drink is pretty. This is so pretty. It's silver tequila, blue curacao, lime juice, agave syrup, triple sec, and edible glitter, either blue or silver to, like, mimic the stars.
1: Well, there you go.
2: And it is just beautiful. Mm. Very pretty drink. So if you want to celebrate the meteors, this will be a good one for the
1: I've got a link to that drink. It's in the show notes for today at johnandheidishow.com.
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0: Now, surveys and studies and such, many people misjudge how attractive they really are. Research involving more than 1,000 participants found that people rated as less attractive by others often overestimate their looks, while those rated as highly attractive tend to underestimate theirs. People of average attractiveness are usually the most accurate. Researchers also found stronger agreement about who is good-looking than who is not good-looking. The study focused only on physical appearance. They didn't account for qualities like kindness or intelligence or personality, which can also shape how attractive somebody is.
1: 100%.
0: I think that's even more important.
1: I think so, too.
0: Because I've met people who are beautiful when it comes to like the world standards.
1: Stand them.
0: But I'm like, I couldn't spend more than 2 minutes around
1: exactly.
0: That
1: person. Exactly. Yep.
0: And again, because beauty is skin deep, but how attractive you are, it's more than beauty.
1: From somewhere
0: it is
1: else.
0: All of those other things. And
1: agreed.
0: That matters so much more. Surveys and studies and such on The John and Heidi Show.

0: Are you looking for those lost classic hits from the past? Well, just open your window and yell.
1: I want hit wonders!
0: Dan Swinney's One Hit Wonders features the greatest one and done hits. 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
0: Now, big screen, little screen, it's one and done for the Burrows. Netflix opted to not proceed with the second season of the sci-fi TV series. I'm sad about that because it looks really good. I've not seen it yet. I'd like to. Same people who produce Stranger Things. And
1: yeah, you were just talking about this.
0: Big names in this. Gina Davis and Bill Pullman and Dennis O'Hare, who I had a chance to talk to. Elfrie Woodard, I've talked to her in the past. A bunch of other people, too. Anyway, season two, they've been talking about it, and it kind of sounds like they closed the door finally. And Guillermo Rodriguez is adding another gig to his resume. The Jimmy Kimmel Live personality is joining the upcoming season of Dancing with the Stars, season 35. Can you believe they've been doing that for 35 seasons? Yeah, Dancing with the Stars, season 35. And a beloved Jim Carrey movie is getting a sequel, Heidi. Jim is officially in talks for the sequel to How the Grinch Stole Christmas.
1: I thought he didn't do sequels.
0: Well, he doesn't, but How the Grinch Stole Christmas 2, everything's still under wraps. He hasn't agreed to it yet, but they're working on it, and he's like, you know,
1: I can't imagine anybody else being able to play the Grinch. He just nailed it.
0: Yeah, there are some people who are like imitation Grinches that do his version of the Grinch that are like, they could just have one of those people. Because there's some of them, I'm like, is that really Jim Carrey? Because it feels like it's Jim Carrey.
1: Huh.
0: Big screen, little screen on the John and Heidi Show.
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3: 1968, while touring with the Hollies in Yugoslavia, Graham Nash is inspired to write Marrakesh Express. But the group didn't want to record it, so Nash left the Hollies, and the song became the first top 40 hit for Crosby, Stills, and Nash. 1978, to raise money for the neglected Hollywood sign atop Mount Lee, Playboy Records founder Hugh Hefner holds a star-studded $150 per person party at his Playboy mansion in Los Angeles. Andy Williams announced he was contributing $27,700 to replace the W. The affair raises $45,000 with added contributions in the following days from Gene Autry, among others. 2000, the tomb of singer Ronnie Van Zant, the mausoleum of guitarist Steve Gaines, and three other graves, all of Lynyrd Skynyrd, are vandalized at Jacksonville Memory Gardens. The stolen ashes of Gaines are eventually recovered and relocated to another private cemetery in Jacksonville.
6: Ooh, that smell.
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3: 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Gordon Lightfoot, number one, June 29, 1974, with
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5: So you made it all 30 yards. 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Now let's take a look at what you missed. 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Now, take a look at the rocks over there. 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

0: 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Time now for the scoop of the day. And take a listen to this. 23% of us have opened the refrigerator, stared inside for a minute, and forgot what we were looking for.
1: Or couldn't find anything at all.
0: So I'm not alone is why I wanted to share that. And this story surfaced last week, but it just keeps coming up. Ranch dressing has become such a popular food obsession.
1: This has been so funny to watch.
0: The U.S. Transportation Security Administration, also known shortly as the TSA, that's how they say it typically, they felt the need to issue a travel reminder with FIFA World Cup visitors in mind. In a playful social media post, the agency warned people to not package large containers of ranch in their carry-on luggage, noting that liquids must be 3.4 ounces, 100 milliliters or less. The post read in part, if you're visiting for a large sporting event and happen to discover ranch while you're here, please pack it in your checked bag on the way home. The next slide reads, okay, please avoid chugging your ranch outside of security or we'll check it for you. The post sparked plenty of reactions online, including one from a condiment maker, Hidden Valley, who invented ranch. They said, I approve this message. International visitors have been raving about ranch, with one Swedish influencer enthusiastic review attracting millions of views on the internet. So I think that's really cool that people are loving ranch.
1: Oh, my gosh.
0: And I just saw a package. Now they're going to have some travel size ranch packages. So there's a certain company, I don't know if it's Hidden Valley, but they came up with, oh, hey, if you want to travel with it, this fit, you can take this to
1: TSA. There you go, you can take them. That's
0: there's
1: funny.
0: There's a first world problem if we've ever
1: had one. Absolutely.
0: That is your scoop of the day on the John and Heidi Show.

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14: How you doing, Charlie?
17: Didn't I just have to put up with you?
14: Yeah, we saw you. You guys got to come hang out with us. That was kind of fun.
17: Yeah, kind of a short trip for me, but...
14: Yeah, your wife was here a lot longer than you were. You just came to pick her up, basically.
17: Well, see, I got another day vacation that way.
14: There you go. Wait a minute. No, she did, I think.
17: Well, she did.
14: Well, what are we going to learn about today, Charlie?
17: Oh, let's see here. See what my staff's got for me today. In a lifetime... Your brain's long-term memory can hold as many as 1 million billion bits of information.
14: I don't think mine can.
17: Mine's there, but it's like a computer. I can't bring it back down because I don't know where it's at.
14: Yeah, sorry. Cannot compute. File lost.
17: I know it's up there.
14: Yeah, it's up there somewhere.
17: Oh, hey, you're in the music business.
14: A little bit.
17: The lifespan of a rock star is 25 years shorter than the average person.
14: I wouldn't doubt that. And you know, some of that has to do with self-medication, but some of that also has to do with the fact that they're always on the road, you know, and they just get exhausted, I think.
17: Self-medication, huh?
14: Yeah, it's what they call it when they drink and do drugs. That's just self-medicating.
17: I do a lot of that.
18: You don't do drugs.
14: They get theirs from an undocumented pharmacist.
17: No. Self-medication. I like that. Hey, in Germany, it is illegal to run out of gas on a highway.
14: No kidding.
18: Jeez.
14: What are they going to do, pull you over? Well, I'm already over. I'm not sure what the fine would be for running out of gas. But
18: right? If you don't have money for gas, you're not going to be able to pay a fine.
14: Moral of the story is keep your tank full if you're ever in Germany.
18: Wow.
17: Hey, well, then as long as we're on the Germany subject, in 1960, two of the Beatles got deported from Germany for lighting a condom on fire.
14: Really?
18: Huh.
14: That's apparently illegal in Germany as well.
18: There's just a bunch of fun haters in Germany.
14: I'm not sure why they would have done that anyway. Was it just to try to break the law?
17: I don't know. Back then, they was on self-medication.
14: Yeah. I see what you did there.
17: Hey, John, come here. Look at this.
14: Hey, thanks, Ringo.
17: Hey, then I got one last thing here for you.
14: All right, what's that?
17: Okay, all you need is love. Or a gun, a shovel, and a place to bury the body.
14: I'll go with love. Well, that's
17: I'm
14: good.
17: I'm kind of leaning the other way.
18: Yeah, you and me both.
14: You two. You just want to act tough on the radio. They actually absolutely are not like that. They're lovable, wonderful, cuddly people.
17: I'm leaning that way.
18: Yeah, until you cross me. Then all bets are off.
14: I just know better. That's all. Well, you ready for a question, Charlie?
17: You got one for me?
14: I do. What is the oldest film ever made, and what year do you think it was from?
17: Oh, God, I read that the other day here a while back. It's up in my brain somewhere, but I can't come up with the answer.
14: It's from 1888, which amazed me. I didn't realize they were making movies that far back. It was called Round Hay Garden Scene. It's the oldest film ever made, and it was made in 1888.
18: Okay.
14: So, I don't know if it was any good or not. It probably won Best Picture of the Year, though. Only one. Also the only picture of the year. Best Lighting, Round Hay Garden Scene. Best Actor, whoever was in that.
17: With all the movies you got that, you probably got that on DVD.
14: I don't have this one. Can you imagine if you were the only movie and the Oscars snubbed you? That would be bad. Only movie out this year. Yeah, we decided not to do the Oscars. Nothing good came up. Well, Charlie, it's always a pleasure to chat with you. Thank you for taking our call.
17: Well, I didn't have any choice.
14: When the phone rings, you answer, and I appreciate that.
17: They don't tell you who's calling, so I have to answer.
14: Charlie, you got to call on line one. They wouldn't say who it was. Well, have a great day, sir.
17: I will.
18: Bye, Daddy.
17: Bye, Fluff. Bye, John.
14: Bye-bye. My father-in-law right there, we talk to him every Tuesday just because we can. It's a little program we like to call
18: Tuesdays with Charlie.

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0: Time now for the movie quote of the day. This one is from 1993, Heidi.
1: Okay.
0: I bet you $1,000 you're going to get this one right. Here it is. Welcome to Jurassic Park. Who said
1: was
0: that?
1: Was it Jurassic Park?
0: You are correct. It was Jurassic Park. John Hammond said it, also known as Richard Attenborough.
1: Richard Attenborough.
0: Yeah. Boy, do we have a Richard Attenborough story to share sometime.
1: Yes, we do.
0: But look at the time. We can't share it right now. It was the time I thought Heidi was going to get arrested. And if we admitted it publicly, she still probably could. That is the movie quote of the day on the John and Heidi Show.
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1: June 30th,
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1: Nazi Germany's dictator Adolf Hitler begins his so-called blood purge of political and military rivals, known as the Night of the Long Knives. 1906, a major step forward for America's food and drug safety as President Theodore Roosevelt signs the Pure Food and Drug Act and the Meat Inspection Act. 1971, a space mission for what's then the Soviet Union ends in tragedy. Three cosmonauts aboard Soyuz 11 are found dead inside their spacecraft after it returns to Earth. 1936. Gone with the Wind, the Civil War era novel by Margaret Mitchell that becomes a silver screen classic, is published. 1994. The U.S. Figure Skating Association punishes skater Tanya Harding for her role in the attack on rival Nancy Kerrigan. It strips Harding of the national championship, banning her from the organization for life. And 1917.
3: Don't know why there's no sun up in the sky.
1: Singer and actress Lena Horne, best known for her song Stormy Weather, is born in Brooklyn, New York. Today in history, June 30th, Camille Bohannon, The Associated Press.
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5: What's that, John?
4: Cows have best friends. I think we've talked about that before.
5: We have. I think that's so sweet.
4: Fun fact for you, Heidi.
5: What's that, John?
4: The so-called fact that you eat spiders like 8 times a year was a social experiment to see how fast false information would spread on the internet. And apparently it spreads pretty fast. So that was all made up. Fun fact for you, Heidi.
5: What's that, John?
4: A virus can be infected by a different virus.
5: Oh.
4: So you can get a virus with a virus.
5: Okay.
4: Fun fact for you, Heidi.
5: What's that, John?
4: EDM, or electronic dance music, has been shown to ward off mosquitoes. That's good to know.
5: Oh, that's very good to know.
4: Let's crank up some of that when we're in the yard. And we'll do one more fun fact for you, Heidi.
5: What's that, John?
4: Small houseflies do not grow up to be large houseflies. They emerge from the larval stage fully grown. So if you see a tiny housefly, that's all the bigger he's going to get. I did not know any of that. Several fun facts. Now you know. Thank you for listening to the John and Heidi Show.
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0: This is your 97.3 FM News Minute. Media outlet affiliated with Iran's Islamic Revolutionary Guard Corps argued on Sunday that Tehran has no choice but to develop a nuclear weapon. In other news, an Ohio-based startup has been using proprietary water purification technology to clean the Lincoln Memorial reflecting pool. And a Manhattan federal judge on Monday delayed Luigi Mangione's trial over the killing of a health insurance executive to January, citing potential overlap with Mangione's upcoming trial on state murder charges. And conservative groups are preparing petitions to urge the Federal Communications Commission to deny renewal of Disney-owned ABC television station licenses as the agency reviews the company's broadcast operations. And the U.S. military on Monday raced to reopen a major part of Venezuela to ease access to aid for the victims of twin earthquakes that killed at least 1,450 people and left tens of thousands missing. This is your News in a Minute, right here on 97.3 FM. Have a great day, everyone.
1: Tuesday forecast, sunshine, high of 88, breezy day, northeast winds around 5 knots, seas 2 feet, light chop. On the river, your high tide about 9 a.m., cloudy this evening, warm, low 77. Wednesday, partly sunny, high of 87. Thursday, more sun, chance of rain in the afternoon, high of 88. 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
3: Flying's easy. I mean, all you need is a beautiful kite, a nice, brisk, windy day like this, and you just turn the kite into the wind and let the wind do all the work. Let a little bit of line out each time. Don't need to run. Don't need to chase after it. Make sure you have a nice open space so you don't have any trees or wires or anything, and the kite will go straight up. The performance of the kite is going to depend on the kind of kite you're flying. And every kite is a little bit different, so it's important to read the instructions, and that'll tell you something about adjusting the kite for a strong wind day or a light wind day. On stronger windy days, you might need a little tail to keep it steady. On light wind days, you might want to take some of the tail off so the kite will launch easier. If there's no wind, no worries. We can still fly a kite. What you do is you hand your kite off to a friend and have them take hold of it by the sticks, by the frame, and walk it back downwind. Now, we'll walk it back about 50 feet, and you need to make sure that your line stays straight and that none of the bridle lines, those are the strings that are attached to the kite, get tangled around the sticks in the kite. The person that's going to help you stops, and you give them a little signal, and you pull the kite out of their hands, and then you keep pulling the line toward you. That's almost like running because you're reducing the distance between you and the kite. So I'm ready to launch, and I'll say, launch! And you pull the kite out of their hands and up into the wind and slowly pull the line in, and the kite goes right up into the breeze.
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3: 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The cruise departs Tampa, Florida on October 28th and returns November 1st. 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
0: Time now for something special with Heidi Small. What do you have for me, Heidi?
2: In 1966, General Food executives asked William Mitchell, this is the same guy who invented Pop Rocks, to create an alternative to whipped cream.
0: Oh, wow.
2: At the time, home cooks who wanted whipped cream had to prep cream by hand or via an expensive electric mixer, and research suggested that Americans wanted a more convenient option. So after tinkering in the lab for months, he devised a recipe for what would make Cool Whip, an artificial whip topping like dessert thing that was made of chemicals to approximate the dairy product. Hmm. And even though it is marketed as a non-dairy product, Cool Whip has always contained the milk protein called casein.
0: Okay.
2: And since 2010, it's been made with skim milk and a trace of cream. So it is not a non-dairy product.
0: No kidding.
2: Technically.
0: Huh.
2: It is sold frozen, intended to be defrosted before use. 200 million tubs of Cool Whip are sold every single year.
0: That is wild.
2: I love Cool Whip.
0: Yeah, 200 million tubs.
2: Yeah.
0: Wowzers.
2: That dude's a genius.
0: Yeah, absolutely. Came up with Pop Rocks and Cool Whip.
2: I know. Isn't that crazy?
0: That is something special with Heidi Small.
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0: Hello?
1: Man, where are you? 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
0: Ooh, I can't. 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
1: Man, I'll call you back.
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4: 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The winner will receive a new heat pump system installed with permits included. The top five qualifiers will receive a prize as well. Get details, more information, and enter a teacher or first responder with an older HVAC system on their website, AccuTemp.pro. That's AccuTemp with two C's, .pro. 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
5: 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Tomorrow, Palm Coast Code Enforcement Board meets at 10 a.m. right at City Hall in Palm Coast. And also tomorrow, the Flagler Beach Library Book Club meets at 1 p.m. right at the library, 315 South 7th Street in Flagler Beach. And tomorrow, bingo night, Palm Coast Elks Lodge. That's right, 53 Old Kings Road is where you'll find them, right in Palm Coast. Doors open at 4:30. First draw is at 6 p.m. And also tomorrow, the Flagler County Republican Club holds its monthly meeting, starting with a social hour at 5 and business meeting at 6. It's going to be located at the Hilton Garden Inn at 55 Town Center Boulevard in Palm Coast. And tomorrow, the Flagler Beach Parks Ad Hoc Committee meets at 6 p.m. in City Hall. That's 105 South 2nd Street in Flagler Beach. Looking to give blood? There'll be three big red buses in town. One will be at the Seagate Homes, 51 East Diamond Drive in Palm Coast from 11 to 3. The second will be at Starbucks at Target at 5100 State Road 100 in Palm Coast from 4 to 6. And the third will be at Kohl's of Palm Coast at 665 Palm Coast Parkway in Palm Coast from 9 a.m. to 3. You miss any either one of these buses that'll be there, or you'd like to know when more buses are coming back and when, here's their website, oneblood.org/donate. I'm Captain Kirk for your local Flagler County calendar. 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

Tuesday forecast, sunshine, high of 88, breezy day, northeast winds around 5 knots, seas 2 feet, light chop. On the river, your high tide about 9 a.m., cloudy this evening, warm, low 77. Wednesday, partly sunny, high of 87. Thursday, more sun, chance of rain in the afternoon, high of 88. 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
1: 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June 30th, 1939, Frank Sinatra makes his singing debut with the Harry James Orchestra, performing at Baltimore's Hippodrome Theater.
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1: July 1st, 1979, Sony introduced the Walkman, the first portable audio cassette player. Over the next 30 years, over 385 million Walkmans have been sold in cassette, CD, mini disc, and digital file versions. July 2nd, 1988, Michael Jackson became the first artist to have five number one singles from one album when Dirty Diana went to the top of the U.S. charts. The other four number one singles from the Bad album were the title track, I Just Can't Stop Loving You, The Way You Make Me Feel, and Man in the Mirror. July 3rd, 1996, AC/DC performed the second of two nights at Palau Sant Jordi, Barcelona, Spain, on their Ballbreaker World Tour. July 4th, 1976, The Clash make their live debut supporting the Sex Pistols at the Black Swan, Sheffield, England. July 5th, 1954, Elvis Presley working together for the first time in a recording studio with Scotty Moore and Bill Black begins fooling around and plays an obscure 1946 Arthur Crudup song, That's All Right, during a break. Producer Sam Phillips asked them to refine their unique interpretation of the song and then recorded it. That's All Right became Presley's first release on Sun Records. July 6th, 2003. Beyoncé featuring Jay-Z begins a three-week stay at number one on the UK singles chart with Crazy in Love. The track features a sample from the Chi Lights' 1970 Are You My Woman? Tell Me So. The song also had an eight-week stint on the U.S. chart.
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5: We always like to wrap things up around here with good news, and I think this is good news. A teen leaps into a harbor to save an exhausted dog, then helps reunite him with his family. Quick thinking teen, a group of caring friends. It turned into a day that could have been much worse, but it was a happy reunion instead. There was a dog in Southern California that was in the water, and a 15-year-old, Mateo Ackerman, or Ackerman, was spending the afternoon with friends. And they noticed this dog, George, wandering dangerously close to traffic. Moments later, they saw the dog was in the water. At first, George paddled through the harbor on his own, but as the group watched, it became clear the dog was exhausted and having trouble coming back to shore. Without hesitation, Mateo jumped into the harbor, swam all the way out to George. When the exhausted dog could no longer keep going, the teen carried him back to safety. Friends captured the entire rescue on video. On safe land, the rescue efforts continued. Mateo and his friends wanted George. They wanted to help him find home, like where mom and dad are.
4: Right.
5: They wrapped him in a towel to get him all warmed up because it was a little bit chilly. Using a phone number they found, they verified the dog's owners, and they actually stayed by his side right up until they arrived. Aww. Before long, George was reunited with a grateful family. And this story actually made it onto the news there. Thankfully, George and everybody involved is fine. The kid is fine. The dog is fine. Everybody's fine. And he's reunited, which is really, really good. I've got a link to the story. It's in the show notes for today at johnandheidishow.com. Time to say goodbye, Heidi.
4: Goodbye, Heidi.
5: Goodbye, everybody. Have a great day. Thank you for listening to the John and Heidi Show on a Tuesday.

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1: Spare me the routine, Ventura. I know you're working the snowflake case. May I suggest you yield to the experts on this one? We'll find the porpoise.
2: Whew. Now I feel better. Of course, that might not do any good. You see, nobody's missing a porpoise. It's a dolphin that's been taken. The common harbor porpoise has an abrupt snout, pointed teeth, and a triangular thoracic fin, while the bottlenose dolphin, or Tursiops truncatus, has an elongated beak, round cone-shaped teeth, and a serrated dorsal appendage. I'm sure you already knew that. That's what turns me on about you. Your attention to detail.
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4: 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Oh, hey, everybody, it's me, Mr. Bill, and I'm on the way to the studio, my new show, Oh No, Mr. Bill Presents. Hey! Watch out, go! Mr. Bill!
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Surf 97.3 FM, Neil Diamond and America. We are celebrating America's 250th birthday this coming weekend. Hope you're up for a lot of fun stuff in the community. I'm One Word Bill. Excuse me, I'm with you here till 1 o'clock. It's 10:10 on 6:30, last day of June 2026. That sounds like the song title, verse. It was the last day of June in 2026 at 10:10 a.m., 87 degrees, partly sunny on the beach. Right. Hey, I hope you're having a great one. It is Tuesday, Taco Tuesday, 2 for Tuesday, buy one, get one Tuesday. And the theme this whole week, today and tomorrow, that's left for me, is America. So I started with America. Yesterday, I started with America as well. Boston playing the Star Spangled Banner. I'm going to play that again today, too. Hey, so the city of Palm Coast, in partnership with Flagler County Government, Flagler Beach, and Bunnell, invites residents and visitors to come together for the 2026 United Flagler 4th Community Celebration on Friday, July 3rd, and Saturday, July 4th, marking the 250th anniversary of American independence. The weekend will kick off with Our First Friday at Veterans Park, downtown Flagler Beach, on Friday, 6 to 9 p.m. The Stars and Stripes Parade, presented by the Rotary Club of Flagler Beach, follows on Saturday the 4th, beginning at 9 a.m. The parade will follow its traditional route along A1A in Flagler Beach, traveling from 6th Street North to 6th Street South. Be sure to be there early. Get a good seat. This weekend's main event is fireworks over the runways, and that takes place at the Flagler Executive Airport with public entry opening up at 5 p.m. It's a family-friendly event and will feature a wide variety of food trucks, vendors, a beer garden, children's activities, and live entertainment on the main stage. That sounds like a good, good weekend. I got more details about the First Friday and stuff coming up, but right now, how about another 2 for Tuesday song about America? Yeah, one more. It's Young Americans, David Bowie. Happy birthday, America. Happy 4th of July to you. Be safe. Keep it tuned to the Surf for all your weekend rock and roll.

0: Do you own a firearm? If you answered yes, then the next important question is, do you have a safety lock to prevent a tragedy from occurring? 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The Flagler Beach Police Department has partnered with Project Child Safe in order to issue free firearm safety kits to their residents. Safety kits include a cable-style gun locking device and a brochure that discusses safe handling and secure storage guidelines to help deter access by unauthorized individuals, particularly children. Project Child Safe is a 501c3 tax-exempt nonprofit charitable organization committed to promoting firearm safety through the distribution of educational messages and free firearm safety kits. The Flagler Beach Police Department is proud to partner with Project Child Safe in order to make the community safer, stated prior Police Chief Matt Downey when the program was launched. Safety kits are available at the Flagler Beach Police Department Monday through Friday between 9 a.m. and 5 p.m. For additional information regarding Project Child Safe, please check their website at www.projectchildsafe.org. And thank you for being firearm safe.
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10: Hey, this is Gary Busey. Hey, I have some information for you. It's called The Power You Own to Believe in Yourself. Because yourself is what you have. You live with yourself. You're all with yourself every day. Every time you do something, you're with yourself. So know in your heart and your mind and your purpose, you are great. You're great at what you do. You're great at everything you do. Your feelings are great. Your focus is great. You're great. And that automatically tells you that you're telling yourself, I believe in me. I believe in myself. It's a very powerful statement to say to yourself, because when you're talking to yourself, you're the one that gets to hear it first. I believe in myself. Say that every morning when you get up. Okay. Thank you. Goodbye.

That's a great song. John Cougar Mellencamp, or just John Mellencamp, or Johnny Cougar, whatever you want to call him. R-O-C-K in the USA today. It's almost 10:30 on 6:30. 87 degrees, mostly sunny outside. Hot. Longboard Bill here with you. Today is National Social Media Day. So get on there. If you want to hear something, let me know. This one's going out for my neighbor, my good neighbor. Are you listening? Terry? Terry and Jody Fisher, my next door neighbors. She said, hey, how about that one about Ain't That America? And I was like, yeah, Pink Houses and ROCK in the USA. It's a double play of Johnny Cougar Mellencamp right now with Pink Houses, Surf 97.3 FM. Come on, give me your twofers. Give them to me. Come on. I got a good one coming up. Well, they're all good. But... there you go, Terry.

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0: 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Media outlet affiliated with Iran's Islamic Revolutionary Guard Corps argued on Sunday that Tehran has no choice but to develop a nuclear weapon. In other news, an Ohio-based startup has been using proprietary water purification technology to clean the Lincoln Memorial reflecting pool. And a Manhattan federal judge on Monday delayed Luigi Mangione's trial over the killing of a health insurance executive to January, citing potential overlap with Mangione's upcoming trial on state murder charges. And conservative groups are preparing petitions to urge the Federal Communications Commission to deny renewal of Disney-owned ABC television station licenses as the agency reviews the company's broadcast operations. And the U.S. military on Monday raced to reopen a major part of Venezuela to ease access to aid for the victims of twin earthquakes that killed at least 1,450 people and left tens of thousands missing. This is your News in a Minute, right here on 97.3 FM. Have a great day, everyone.
1: Tuesday forecast, sunshine, high of 88, breezy day, northeast winds around 5 knots, seas 2 feet, light chop. On the river, your high tide about 9 a.m., cloudy this evening, warm, low 77. Wednesday, partly sunny, high of 87. Thursday, more sun, chance of rain in the afternoon, high of 88. 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
5: 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The cruise departs Tampa, Florida on October 28th and returns November 1st. 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
8: What is the first infiltration on feeling a
7: Nazi Germany's dictator Adolf Hitler begins his so-called blood purge of political and military rivals, known as the Night of the Long Knives. 1906, a major step forward for America's food and drug safety as President Theodore Roosevelt signs the Pure Food and Drug Act and the Meat Inspection Act. 1971, a space mission for what's then the Soviet Union ends in tragedy. Three cosmonauts aboard Soyuz 11 are found dead inside their spacecraft after it returns to Earth. 1936. Gone with the Wind, the Civil War era novel by Margaret Mitchell that becomes a silver screen classic, is published. 1994. The U.S. Figure Skating Association punishes skater Tanya Harding for her role in the attack on rival Nancy Kerrigan. It strips Harding of the national championship, banning her from the organization for life. And 1917.
8: Don't know why there's no sun up in the sky. Stormy weather.
7: Singer and actress Lena Horne, best known for her song Stormy Weather, is born in Brooklyn, New York. Today in history, June 30th, Camille Bohannon, The Associated Press.
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Surfing. All right. Can never get too much Beach Boys. And the theme is USA. The theme is America. It is America's birthday this Saturday. 250 years. How cool is that? Something beyond this Saturday. Wednesday, July 29th, the Black Crows are coming to the St. Augustine Amphitheater. Tell you more about that as we get closer. So keeping on the American USA Two for Tuesday theme, this was another request by a listener, and I wanted to get it out there. And it is all about an American band, like the Beach Boys, the Cherry Drops, you know, the Fender Tones, the Monkees. It's Grand Funk. American band, happy birthday, USA. Woohoo! Surf FM.

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2: As you crest today's modern bridge and gaze at our ocean, do you ever wonder how the early settlers crossed what is today's intracoastal waterway? Museum photos show a ferry crossing the canal in 1915 that was built by George Moody. It was large enough to fit two cars end to end, and they also constructed a corduroy road of palm logs laid transversely over the miry ground of the marshy area to what is now Central Avenue. The ferry was pulled across the canal by ropes and then brought back to the west side for others to use. When its operator wasn't around, A.V. Wickline would take folks over on the ferry for free. Sometimes it would be left beachside, and young George Wickline would have to swim the canal to bring the ferry back. Tune in again soon to hear about the 1920s original turnstile bridge and the 1951 drawbridge, both featured in photos at your local museum.
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7: 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Phil,
8: 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Say no.
5: Marmaduke's dying to hang 20.
7: Dying to.
8: 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Happy thoughts. I'm running through a meadow. I'm peeing on everything.
9: On the horizon, a massive rogue wave approaches.
8: Phil, no. What are you doing? Phil, help me. Phil, no. Come on. Get me off this thing. What am I doing?
10: 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Off my way, Poser. I got the right of way. Ah!
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8: 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Phil, help me.
9: 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Look at the perfect position. 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

Surf 97.3 FM and the Styx, not the Styx, just Styx, Miss America on an America theme, 2 for Tuesday. Happy Birthday USA coming up Saturday. It's going to be a fun 4th of July weekend. Here's a song. The title is This Is Not America, but it's about two traitors, so it is America.

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1: 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If the posted speed limit is 20 miles per hour or less, you must slow down to 5 miles per hour. If you are driving on an interstate or roadway with multiple lanes of travel in the same direction, such as SR-100, and you approach an emergency law enforcement or utility worker vehicle parked along the roadway, you must vacate the lane closest to that vehicle as soon as it is safe to do so. If you're not able to move over safely, you must slow down to a speed of 20 miles per hour below the posted speed limit, unless directed otherwise by law.

0: enforcement. Violating the move-over law puts lives in jeopardy. These lives include law enforcement officers, sanitation and utility workers, other motorists, pedestrians, and even your own life. In 2014, the statute was changed to include sanitation vehicles and utility service vehicles. Violating the move-over law in Flagler County can result in a $136 fine and 3 points on your driver's license. If you have any questions, you can contact the Flagler Beach Police
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I saw you walking downtown looking classy, but dressed so sassy. You blew me away, I was nervous, frozen in place. 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

0: 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Gotta wait for the birds to chirp. All right. It is a two for Tuesday, Taco Tuesday, buy one, get one Tuesday on Surf 97.3 FM, your Island Beach Funshine Cherry Drops Station. Those Cherry Drop songs just make you feel good. That's what they're supposed to do. So there's two for you. Matt Corey of the Vinyl Candy there with our own DJ Surf and Vern in front of the Cherry Drops for Mystical Day. And before that was Magically Delicious. I love that song. I thought, man, that's way better than Lucky Charms. Hey, Longboard Bill here with you at 1 o'clock. It is 11:27 right now on the last day of June 2026. Tomorrow is the 1st of July, and that'll be kicking off some really fun stuff for our 4th of July Birthday of the America celebration. So the theme today is some twofers with a bunch in there from America, with America, about America. And we'll get right back into it right now with some Americana, music that is Americana. So here we go. Two for Tuesday, Taco Tuesday. Have a great day. 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

I'm Captain Kirk with your Flagler County calendar. Tomorrow, Palm Coast Code Enforcement Board meets at 10 a.m. right at City Hall in Palm Coast. 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And tomorrow, bingo night, Palm Coast Elks Lodge. That's right, 53 Old Kings Road is where you'll find them, right in Palm Coast. Doors open at 4:30. First draw is at 6 p.m. And also tomorrow, the Flagler County Republican Club holds its monthly meeting, starting with social hour at 5 and business meeting at 6. It's going to be located at the Hilton Garden Inn at 55 Town Center Boulevard in Palm Coast. And tomorrow, the Flagler Beach Parks Ad Hoc Committee meets at 6 p.m. in City Hall. That's 105 South 2nd Street in Flagler Beach. Looking to give blood? There'll be three big red buses in town. One will be at the Seagate Homes, 51 East Diamond Drive in Palm Coast from 11 to 3. The second will be at Starbucks at Target at 5100 State Road 100 in Palm Coast from 4 to 6. And the third will be at Kohl's of Palm Coast at 665 Palm Coast Parkway in Palm Coast from 9 a.m. to 3. You miss any either one of these buses that'll be there, or you'd like to know when more buses are coming back and when, here's their website, oneblood.org/donate. I'm Captain Kirk for your local Flagler County calendar. Have a great day, everyone.

Tuesday forecast, sunshine, high of 88, breezy day, northeast winds around 5 knots, seas 2 feet, light chop. On the river, your high tide about 9 a.m. Cloudy this evening, warm, low 77. Wednesday, partly sunny, high of 87. Thursday, more sun, chance of rain in the afternoon, high of 88. 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

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It's hot outside. The sun's outside. 87 degrees on the beach, mostly sunny. Watch out for those blisters in the sun.

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1: 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Or they can be reached at 386-222-1540. 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You can also meet the owner, Chuck Wyant, and the AccuTemp team at the Flagler Beach's First Fridays. 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
6: 1968, while touring with the Hollies in Yugoslavia, Graham Nash is inspired to write Marrakesh Express. But the group didn't want to record it, so Nash left the Hollies, and the song became the first top 40 hit for Crosby, Stills, and Nash. 1978, to raise money for the neglected Hollywood sign atop Mount Lee, Playboy Records founder Hugh Hefner holds a star-studded $150 per person party at his Playboy mansion in Los Angeles. Andy Williams announced he was contributing $27,700 to replace the W. The affair raises $45,000 with added contributions in the following days from Gene Autry, among others. 2000, the tomb of singer Ronnie Van Zant, the mausoleum of guitarist Steve Gaines, and three other graves, all of Lynyrd Skynyrd, are vandalized at Jacksonville Memory Gardens. The stolen ashes of Gaines are eventually recovered and relocated to another private cemetery in Jacksonville.
9: Ooh, that smell.
10: Jay Arnold.
11: 1974.
12: All right. We got any tequila drinkers out there this early in the day? Of course, hell, it's 3 o'clock, eh? You know, somebody asked Jimmy Buffett, they said, where the hell is Margaritaville? He said, it's at the bottom of a Cuervo bottle or the back of your mind, and we're going there right now.

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6: Bill, we have the vowel ih, which is a lax high front vowel. Basically, that's the same vowel sound that's in did. And when you learn a lot of words and sounds surrounding that ih sound, it's easier to do it in the word bill. Remember, if you want to sound like a native speaker, you can do it. Big Bill. McBee. She woke up and took me by the hand. We made love in my Chevy van, and that's all right with me. When I'm saying Bill, I just basically go right from that I sound into my L sound. I don't have to do anything special for that L. McBee.

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These bins are located in a bunch of locations for the next 2 months, collected at the end of July. Flagler Beach City Hall Utility Building, Flagler Beach PD, Fire Department, the Wickline Building, the Flagler Library, as well as local civic organizations collected through the end of July, and it has been overflowing. Please keep that up. Thank you so much. City is collecting for military and veterans all summer long. Such a great community. 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Lock all vehicle doors, close windows, and secure the sunroof when you leave, even if just for a few minutes. 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

0: 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Barnhills is the home of the Maryland crab cakes and other seafood. Barnhills also has steak, crepes, both sweet and savory, and many other unique dishes. They also are very happy to support veterans with a military discount. 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

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I'm Longboard Bill. It is 12:30. I'm here with you for about another half hour before DJ Surf and Vern comes on in and gets you through your afternoon. Some birthdays today. Mike Tyson, 60 years old today. Happy birthday, Mike. Michael Phelps, 45 years old today. Wait, no, I'm sorry, 41 years old. Sorry, Michael Phelps, Olympic gold medalist, Michael Phelps, 41 years old today. Vincent D'Onofrio, the actor from Men in Black, he was Chet, 67 today. David Alan Greer, that funny guy, 70 years old. And Phil Anselmo, the singer from Pantera, 58 gold medalist, Michael Phelps, 41 years old today. Vincent D'Onofrio, the actor from Men in Black, he was Chet, 67 today. David Alan Greer, that funny guy, 70 years old. And Phil Anselmo, the singer from Pantera,

0: Tuesday. Have a great, great, great one. I'll be back tomorrow at 10 a.m. for Yacht Rock with a Twist. So please join me. Tomorrow's twist, I think, is going to stay on the America theme. So I've been doing that because our big birthday, 250 years, coming up this Saturday. Back into it now with some good old surf music from these guys from Los Straitjackets. Tell us, boys.
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0: Did you know Flagler Beach has a free roaming cat program? It's called TNR, which stands for Trap, Neuter, Return. It's very important to return them to the place where they came from. This program has made a significant difference in our town. If you would like to make a tax-deductible contribution, you may do so at City Hall in Flagler Beach. 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
2: 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Media outlet affiliated with Iran's Islamic Revolutionary Guard Corps argued on Sunday that Tehran has no choice but to develop a nuclear weapon. In other news, an Ohio-based startup has been using proprietary water purification technology to clean the Lincoln Memorial reflecting pool. And a Manhattan federal judge on Monday delayed Luigi Mangione's trial over the killing of a health insurance executive to January, citing potential overlap with Maggioni's upcoming trial on state murder charges. And conservative groups are preparing petitions to urge the Federal Communications Commission to deny renewal of Disney-owned ABC television station licenses as the agency reviews the company's broadcast operations. And the U.S. military on Monday raced to reopen a major part of Venezuela to ease access to aid for the victims of twin earthquakes that killed at least 1,450 people and left tens of thousands missing. This is your news in a minute, right here on 97.3 FM. Have a great day, everyone.
3: Tuesday forecast, sunshine, high of 88, breezy day, northeast winds around 5 knots, seas 2 feet, light chop. On the river, your high tide about 9 a.m., cloudy this evening, warm, low 77. Wednesday, partly sunny, high of 87. Thursday, more sun, chance of rain in the afternoon, high of 88. 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

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We are in the Celebrate America theme on this week because it is leading up to our 250th birthday celebration on Saturday. We're going to start off Friday night at Veterans Park, 6 to 9 a.m. at our first Friday. Vendors, Surf FM, Pyramid DJs, Al's Big Air, Kids Zone, Undetermined Band at 6, Flagler Performing Arts Singers at 7, 8 o'clock, the U.S. Navy Band, Southeast Quintet, and 6 to 9 is 250th birthday America celebration photos. Don't miss it. And then Friday, Saturday morning, 9 a.m. is the Independence Parade right here in Flagler Beach. A lot going on and a lot of America pride and a lot of love for our country and happy birthday, America. And here's one I got to get out before the day's over. DJ Hot Rod Eddie sitting in for Vern. DJ Surfing Vern's on assignment. Hot Rod Eddie in at 1 o'clock on Surf. If

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7: 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The cruise departs Tampa, Florida on October 28th and returns November 1st. 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Or the cruise line can be reached at 1-844-762-5672. 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
10: Legacy Recordings Week in Music, June 30th through July 6th. June 30th, 1939. Frank Sinatra makes his singing debut with the Harry James Orchestra, performing at Baltimore's Hippodrome Theater.
11: In the depth of my heart now for years.
10: July 1st, 1979. Sony introduced the Walkman, the first portable audio cassette player. Over the next 30 years, over 385 million Walkmans have been sold in cassette, CD, mini disc, and digital file versions. July 2nd, 1988, Michael Jackson became the first artist to have five number one singles from one album when Dirty Diana went to the top of the U.S. charts. The other four number one singles from the Bad album were the title track, I Just Can't Stop Loving You, The Way You Make Me Feel, and Man in the Mirror. July 3rd, 1996, AC/DC performed the second of two nights at Palau Sant Jordi, Barcelona, Spain, on their Ballbreaker World Tour. July 4th, 1976. The Clash make their live debut supporting the Sex Pistols at the Black Swan, Sheffield, England. July 5th, 1954. Elvis Presley working together for the first time in a recording studio with Scotty Moore and Bill Black begins fooling around and plays an obscure 1946 Arthur Crudup song, That's All Right, during a break. Producer Sam Phillips asked them to refine their unique interpretation of the song and then recorded it. That's All Right became Presley's first release on Sun Records. July 6th, 2003. Beyoncé featuring Jay-Z begins a three-week stay at number one on the UK singles chart with Crazy in Love. The track features a sample from the Chi Lights' 1970 Are You My Woman? Tell Me So. The song also had an eight-week stint on the U.S. chart.
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John Lennon, Imagine. A song can make you smile, bring a tear to your eye, or make you wonder. This song makes me wonder. How about you? Hey, friends in Flagler Beach, Palm Coast, Bunnell, and beyond. Hot Rod Eddie with you this afternoon, filling in for my good buddy DJ Surfin' Vern, who is on assignment. So I'll be stepping in this afternoon. I'll be here till 4 o'clock. If there's anything you want to hear special as a request, give me a call, 386-643-4732 or Surf 97.3 FM on Facebook. Either way, I'll find it and play it for you. Yeah, be my pleasure. Next up, how about some Drifters? I've got sand in my shoes. How about you? I do.

The Allman Brothers Band ain't wasting time no more. Before that, we had the Dave Clark 5, Glad All Over. Sounding good today on a pretty nice Tuesday afternoon. We got 88 degrees, partially sunny right now. And today being the final day of June. Next thing you know, we're going to be having that great 4th of July weekend, starting on Friday, with First Friday on the 3rd, 6 o'clock over at Veterans Park. And then 9 a.m., the festivities start with the parade. We'll talk about all of the parade will be on A1A right here in Flagler. And a lot of other things happening also on the 4th of July. We'll talk about all those things just a little bit later. But right now, let's talk about the police. Don't stand so close to me. No. You know, it's kind of hot out here. And, well, maybe you're sweaty.

Jimmy Buffett, Bring Back the Magic, right here at Surf 97.3 FM with Hot Rod Eddie, sitting in for my buddy DJ Surfin' Vern on a beautiful, beautiful day down here in Flagler. And we got some people bringing back the magic right here on the pier, sitting around, catching a little shade, taking a little break from all their fun activities at the beach and around town. Yeah, it's a good place to stop in and spend a little time in the shade, you know, take a little break. Surfin' Vern's on assignment and doing some very important work today, as a matter of fact, as usual. And he's going to be working at an event called Meet the Candidates. And that's an event that is put on by the Flagler County Association of Realtors, along with Palm Coast Flagler and the Home Builders Association of Flagler. Yeah. So they're sponsors of the event, hosts, and what it's going to be is a chance for you to meet the candidates for Palm Coast City Council, Flagler County Commission, and School Board. So it's like real important, and you can hear about their vision, each of the candidates, their vision and plans for our community. Ask questions and share your concerns. Meet neighbors and show your support. And, you know, your voice matters. Don't miss it. Yeah. So if you want to be proactive and find out what's going on, you know, this meeting is going to take place from 5 till 8:30. And FCAR, which is for Flagler County Association of Realtors, they go by FCAR. And they're located, if you didn't know, at 4101 East Moody Boulevard, right up the road, straight over the bridge, way up there. I believe it's on the left up there. You can't miss it. It's a fine building up there. Realtors have a fine building. So, yeah, check it out. And, 5 to 8:30. And get a chance. You know, a lot of times when I go in to vote, and I do vote all the time, because I haven't gone to a forum like this, I kind of like feel, gee, I don't really know who to vote for. I don't know where anybody stands. What is their position? What is their vision? Well, if you've had that feeling, this is your opportunity to go to the meeting at 4101 East Moody Boulevard and meet the candidates. Sounds great to me. Another great community service. What a wonderful community we have here in Flagler County. Next up, I'm going to send this next one to what they call newer reggae. I'm going to send this down the street, down to the 7-Eleven, to Eric Cooley and the fine staff down there. You know, the 7-Eleven where the coffee's hot, the drinks are cold, you might even get a smile. And you never know who you'll meet at the 7-Eleven. So, Eric and gang, here's some pepper for you. Nice time, no shame. Here on the surf, the old hot rod, your buddy.

Revolution, Heart Like a Lion. Before that, we had some REM, Can't Get There From Here. And coming up and taking us up towards the top of the hour, actually. We've got a few minutes left, but working our way up to 2 o'clock. The Four Tops, Don't Walk Away, Renee, from way back in the day.

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17: 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Now Nair Bikini Kit for a sleek bikini line.

Hey, Prince, I want to be your lover. Yeah. And let's see. Next up, I have a really great new song recently released by DJ Surf and Vern's band, The Cherry Drops. And this song also features Matt Corey of Vinyl Candy, another great group. And the song is called Mystical Day. There's also a great video that you can find on YouTube that goes along with it if you want to check it out. But for right now, The Cherry Drops featuring Matt Corey, Mystical Day, here on a Surf.

Tyrone Davis, Can I Change My Mind, from way back in 1969. Coming up to the top of the hour at 2 o'clock, we got Betty Everett taking us there. It's In His Kiss. See you after a couple messages. I'll be back.

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riding along with Hot Rod Eddie on Surf 97.3 FM.

Bare Naked Ladies, Lovers in a Dangerous Time. Hot Rod Eddie here, trying to toss you some music salad that is crisp and fresh. And if you'd like to help me do that by making a request, give me a call, 386-643-4732, and I'll play a song especially for you. I'd like to do a little couple of updates, actually about three of them that are, you know, important. Some are time sensitive, like the following. The City of Flagler Beach and Flagler County Veteran Advisory Council is collecting for our military and veterans care packages, donations all summer long. Well, it's ending, as well as local civic organizations where you can drop stuff off. These bins will be in these other locations for the next 2 months, which is already, I'm reading a thing that's talking about the end of July. So anyway, the long and the short of it is, today is the end of the opportunity to make these donations. And you can deposit your donations at Flagler Beach City Hall, the Utility Building, Flagler Police and Fire Departments, the Wickline Building, and the Flagler Library. And that's your chance if you want to drop stuff off to put together packages for the veterans and the military people to very worthy causes. I can't think of anything more worthy, really. Okay, also, it is your opportunity to volunteer. Flagler Volunteer Services are having a volunteer fair, and you are invited. Actually, it's happening right now. You are invited. This is a wonderful opportunity to connect with local organizations, discover meaningful ways to give back, and meet others who are passionate about making a difference in our community. 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And you could check it out at flaglervolunteer.org, or if you need to, want some information, you can give them a call, 386-597-2950, 386-597-2950. Very, very important opportunity for you to get involved. Yeah, it's very important. Also very important is the celebration, our nation's celebration of Independence Day. And the festivities start off on First Friday, this coming Friday, which is July 4th, at Veterans Park from 6 to 9 p.m. We'll have the usual wonderful event. We'll have vendors, Surf 97 FM team, that's us guys, will be there, glorifying the whole event, I'm sure. Pyramid DJs will be there, Vern and Green Dave. Al's Big Air Party, and they'll have their kids zone and foam pit going. And at 6 o'clock, Undetermined Band. 7 o'clock, Flagler Performing Arts Singers, local kids. And 8 o'clock, the U.S. Navy Band Southeast Quintet. So from 6 to 9, the 250th photo ops will be available. That's going to be great. Well, that's Friday. Another, just cross your fingers for good weather. That's all we need, because the rest is going to happen. But the only thing that could cause us angst is not good weather. So let's keep our fingers crossed. Get ready for a wonderful weekend, because, you know, we do this stuff. And then Saturday, of course, we'll have the parade at 9 a.m. right here in Flagler Beach. And that takes place from 6th Street North going south towards 6th Street South along A1A, right past the radio station. I'll be here waving and cheering and taking it all in. Not that you care about that, but nonetheless, I'll be enjoying it along with you. Bring your folding chairs. Get here early for parking and a place to put your chair, a good spot, so to speak. And
from 10 to 1, we're going to have a band here on the green. Madam's going to be the band. We'll have the Kids Zone going. Vern will be having some fun games and things. So it's going to be a great day at the beach. And then, head on 5 o'clock, head on up to the airport for more festivities. If you, you know, you got to, you know, pace yourself a little bit because it's a lot happening. So from 5 o'clock on, there's going to be a lot of events up at the airport, and you could do that. Open to the public, it's going to be all kinds of food trucks and, you know, many other wonderful adventures. Of course, 9 p.m. should be the fireworks. So, and I would really encourage you to go there. Don't spend your money on fireworks because when you do fireworks on your own at home or wherever, there is a real element of danger, an element of risk. Why do that when you can see a better fireworks show with a lot of other people, share the experience at the airport? So I would urge you to do that. And I would also say if you must buy and use fireworks yourself, please, please, please be careful. Things like the distance between you and combustibles, more importantly, the distance between you and other people. Sometimes instead of going up, they go sideways and somebody really can get hurt. I'm also very concerned about people's indulging in too much beverages before they work with fireworks and their judgment is a little clouded. So that's it. I'm an old fire marshal from up north, and that's the way we think because we know what could happen. So don't get hurt because we love you. We don't want you getting hurt. And definitely we don't want you hurting anybody else. Enough on that. How about some Brooks and Dunn, Brand New Man? That's what I am, a brand new man. Well, sort of.

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1: Do it up, F it up. 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Do it up.
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4: 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One of five wonderful guys. 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

Baja Man, One Love. Right here at Surf 97.3 with Hot Rod Eddie on a kind of nice Tuesday afternoon, 87 windy degrees. And I want to give you some more information, some more specific information regarding our Independence Day celebration fireworks at the airport. The weekend's main event, Fireworks Over the Runways, takes place at Flagler Executive Airport, with the public entry opening at 5 p.m. This family-friendly event will feature a wide variety of food trucks, vendors, a beer garden, children's activities, and live entertainment on the main stage. So it's going to be a real party over there at the airport. So there again, 5 o'clock, and you know, be there and get there a little early so you make sure you get a proper parking place without too much difficulty. Next up, we got something that I think will make a lot of people really happy. Some Frank Sinatra and a song called "That's Life" here on a surf. What up? Hot Rod Eddie. Yeah.

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1: I made me a promise to Bubba in Vietnam that as soon as the war was over, we'd go in partners. He'd be the captain of the shrimp boat, and I'd be his first mate. But now that he's dead, that means I gotta be the captain.
2: Our shrimp boat captain.
1: Yes, sir. A promise is a promise, Lieutenant Dan.
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Hey, Marmalade with a song called Cousin Norman. I wouldn't mind being at Cousin Norman's cabin for the weekend. Hang out, do some barbecue and maybe a little fishing, and just have a good time together. That'd be great. Speaking about a good time, let's have one right now with Cheech and Chong, born in East L.A. You might remember this. 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

0: nothing more. So answer in English, if you can. Where were you born, man?
1: Huh? Where was I born?
0: That's right, I said, where were you born?
1: Hey, are you one of those dudes that do horoscopes, man? Hey, I'm a Cancer with a bad moon rising.
0: Look here, El Fago, watch my lips. Where were you born?
1: I was born in East L.A., man. I was born in East L.A.
0: Oh, yeah, you're born in East L.A. Well, let's see your green card, huh?
1: Green card? I'm from East L.A.
0: All right, well, then who's president of the United States?
1: Oh, that's easy, man. That guy that used to be on Death Valley days, John Wayne.
0: All right, let's go. Come on.

0: Cheech and Chong. Cheech and Chong. Born in East L.A. You know, just thinking one person's humor is another person's very sad reality.
1: Hey, this is Captain Matt Downey of the Flagler Beach Police Department giving you some tips on turtle nesting season. Turtle nesting season starts in Flagler Beach May 1st, runs all the way through October 31st, which is Halloween. Just remember, during that time frame, there are no campfires or bonfires on the beach from dusk till dawn. Any other time of the year, if you do need a safety permit, go see Captain Pace at the Flagler Beach Fire Department. We appreciate your time and effort to keep our turtles safe.
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2: 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Accutemp is having a contest to honor and thank teachers and first responders. The contest is going on now through the end of September, and they are looking for the oldest running residential HVAC system in Flagler and Ormond Beach, owned by a teacher or first responder. The winner will receive a new heat pump system installed with permits included. The top five qualifiers will receive a prize as well. Get details, more information, and enter a teacher or first responder with an older HVAC system on their website, accutemp.pro. That's accutemp with two C's, .pro. Click on the banner at the top of the page, enter, or enter a teacher or first responder with an older HVAC system and win. The date of the HVAC system can be found on a sticker on the system. You can also meet the owner, Chuck Wyant, and the Accutemp team at Flagler Beach's First Friday. 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

Ray Parker Jr., the other woman, sounds like a lot of trouble to me. That's what I think. I think sounds like danger, man, danger. Hey, a serious note, though, some very important information I'd like to share with you, if I may. The Flagler County Association of Realtors is having a Meet the Candidates event today, and that's going to be at 5 o'clock till 5:30. They're going to have the meet and greet, and then 5:30 to 8:30, the forum. And it's open to the public, and it's free. And it's going to be held at their headquarters at 4101 East Moody Boulevard. And you'll have a chance to talk to the candidates for the Palm Coast City Council and the Flagler County Commission and School Board. You get a chance to talk to them. That's also sponsored by the Home Builders Association of Flagler. And, yeah, and of course, the FCAR, which means Flagler County Association of Realtors. And so that's going to be pretty cool. That's going to be pretty damn cool. You'll have a chance to, hear about their vision for the community. You'll get a chance to ask questions and share your concerns and meet neighbors and show your support. Yeah, you can do all that. And you won't have to spend any money. And, yeah. So, as I said, that starts at 5 o'clock. So take advantage of that. And doing the sound there so you'll be able to hear everything very clearly is none other than DJ Surf and Vern and Pyramid Disc Jockeys. He's doing the sound up there for professional sound. So if you're at the microphone and the podium asking questions, or if you're in the audience hearing presentations, you'll be hearing it crystal clear because Vern will be there. And coming up next here at Surf 97.3 FM with Hot Rod Eddie on a Tuesday afternoon, 86 degrees, mostly sunny. How about some Chris Stapleton, White Horse? We'll change things up just a little bit for you with this song.

0: It is my pleasure to introduce a person who I see as a total human being, a person who understands the meaning of a mandala, the power of unity, and the power of love all over the world.
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Cyndi Lauper, Time After Time from 1984. You know, folks, I'm very, very pleased. Today at our staff meeting, we decided, or Vern decided, that together with DJ Gino at the beach, that Gino is going to be doing a little more here at the station. So starting next Tuesday from 4 to 7, Gino's going to have another show. And he's very excited about that, and we all are as well. And Gino's getting quite a following. He does a great job. He has a great deal of music knowledge, which he's happy to share. And he does a lot of work preparing for his show each week. And now this will be an additional show. So look forward to that. If you get a chance and you think of it, tune in next Tuesday from 4 to 7 for whatever exciting things DJ Gino at the Beach will have in store. Well, right now, how about some Baby Bird? You're gorgeous. Here on the surf with Hot Rod Eddie. Looking forward to my buddy Gino next week.

0: beach is on.
1: In the summer of 1972, J.R. Bailey, Rudy Clark, and Ken Williams penned Everybody Plays a Fool. The song was nominated for a Grammy Award in the category of Best R&B Song of the Year in 1973. But the song, By the Main Ingredient, was not intended for them. This song instead was intended for a country artist, for a country audience. Not only was Charlie Pride on the label with RCA, but so was The Main Ingredient. They didn't like the song. Here's my good buddy, Cuba Gooding.
2: Everybody Plays a Fool, the only song on the album that we, The Main Ingredient, did not like. When the writers wrote Everybody Plays a Fool, they expected it to be a country song and asked me to present it to Charlie Pride. He rejected the song. We needed another song because the deadline to complete the album before we went on tour. So we put it on the album and hoped that they picked everything except that one. Wouldn't you know it? They blessed us and chose what we thought was the worst cut on the album, and it's still being played today.
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Frank Sinatra, along with his beautiful daughter, Nancy Sinatra, Something Stupid, here on The Surf. And we're having a great day here. I hope you're having a great day out there, whatever you're doing. Next up, a little bit more reggae. How about some Baja Men? Move It Like This, here on The Surf.

0: 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For more information, the number is 386-445-1814.
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0: 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Everyone is welcome at the Flagler Beach Democratic Club. 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

0: Cracker, Let's Go for a Ride. And before that, going way, way, way, way back, way back, Fats Domino, Blueberry Hill. How many of you remember that song as a young person or just remembered it at all? I'm sure a lot of people never heard that song because it's from 1957. And, you know what I mean. You have to be a certain age to remember that, I guess. Hey, you don't have to be a certain age to take advantage of the Meet the Candidates, Palm Coast City Council, Flagler County Commission, and School Board. You're going to hear the candidates. They'll be speaking about their vision and plan for our community. You could ask questions and share your concerns and meet neighbors and show your support. Yeah, that's going to be happening. This is the last time I'll be able to talk about it because it's happening this afternoon at 5 o'clock. From 5 to 5:30, there'll be a meet and greet. And from 5:30 until 8:30, the forum will take place. So you'll get a chance to hear what people say, what their vision is, of course. And importantly, if you have concerns or comments, you'll be able to do that. A lot of times when I go to vote, and I always vote, but I feel a little uncertain because the people, the candidates that are before me, I don't know anything about them. And you probably have had that same experience. Well, here's a chance for you to hear what people have to say, what their vision is, and if you have questions, to ask those questions, or if you have concerns, a chance to voice those concerns. And, of course, it's going to be great because of what they're offering here. This is, I'll say again, this is sponsored by the Flagler County Association of Realtors, and it's at their location, which is 4101 East Moody Boulevard. I believe their building is on the left, going up towards the, before you get to Wendy's, out on 100. The sound and communications at this event are going to be terrific because our very own DJ Surfin' Vern's doing the sound with his company, Pyramid Disc Jockeys. So you'll be able to have a nice microphone to voice your concerns and be able to hear everything going on, thanks to Pyramid. All right. My time is just about up. I want to leave you, as I often do and usually do, with a brother song from Brother Israel from the island of Oahu, Hawaii, and his version of Somewhere Over the Rainbow, What a Wonderful World. It's a beautiful song, and it's got some good messages in it. I want to say thanks a lot for listening to Surf 97.3 FM, supporting our little radio station here on the pier in Flagler Beach. And, of course, our donating sponsors who really support us. And without you, our listeners and our sponsors, well, we just couldn't be on the air. We wouldn't be able to function here. So without you, we'd be like penguins on the beach, just a flapping our wings, but we wouldn't be able to fly. And we wouldn't be on the radio, no. So thanks a lot for listening. And one positive thought that I always want to leave you with is simply this. We can't change the world, but we can change the world around us directly by simply being kind. That's what I'm going to do, and I hope you will as well. Hot Rod Eddie, till next time, I'm out.
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1: 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Did you know that sharks actually have scales and teeth? It'll make sense in just a second. As if they didn't have enough teeth already, they also have what are called dermal denticles, or tooth-like scales, on the outsides of their bodies. These don't get larger as the shark ages, but instead, the fish grows additional scales that fill in the gaps as they need to. That's pretty cool. Sharks have teeth skin. I like that. 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
14: 60s USA, I'm Susie Cruz, kicking off 10 in a row with an all-star lineup. Supremes, Beatles, Elvis, and this one-hit wonder from the Riviera's California Sun.

60s USA with the Supremes. I'm Susie Cruz playing the best of the 60s. It's Now or Never is one of the best-selling singles of all time. In fact, it's Elvis's best-selling single for 20 million copies sold.

1960s USA with the Beatles. I'm Susie Cruz. 1964, the Surgeon General first said that smoking may be hazardous to your health. That's the same year Little Anthony and the Imperials had this hit.

60s USA. The Platters made a comeback with a Carolina Beach music hit that is With This Ring. I'm Susie Cruz, about to kick off another 10 in a row with the Four Tops, Three Dog Night, and Sonny and Cher.

0: This is your 97.3 FM News Minute. Media outlet affiliated with Iran's Islamic Revolutionary Guard Corps argued on Sunday that Tehran has no choice but to develop a nuclear weapon. In other news, an Ohio-based startup has been using proprietary water purification technology to clean the Lincoln Memorial reflecting pool. And a Manhattan federal judge on Monday delayed Luigi Mangione's trial over the killing of a health insurance executive to January, citing potential overlap with Mangione's upcoming trial on state murder charges. And conservative groups are preparing petitions to urge the Federal Communications Commission to deny renewal of Disney-owned ABC television station licenses as the agency reviews the company's broadcast operations. And the U.S. military on Monday raced to reopen a major part of Venezuela to ease access to aid for the victims of twin earthquakes that killed at least 1,450 people and left tens of thousands missing. This is your news in a minute, right here on 97.3 FM. Have a great day, everyone.
1: Tuesday forecast, sunshine, high of 88, breezy day, northeast winds around 5 knots, seas 2 feet, light chop. On the river, your high tide about 9 a.m., cloudy this evening, warm, low 77. Wednesday, partly sunny, high of 87. Thursday, more sun, chance of rain. Tuesday forecast, sunshine, high of 88, breezy day, northeast winds around 5 knots, seas 2 feet, light chop. On the river, your high tide about 9 a.m., cloudy this evening, warm, low

80s USA with Fleetwood Mac. I'm Suzy Cruz with the best of the 80s. And this is one of David Bowie's best-selling singles. It was the only song to top both the US and UK charts. Let's dance.

80s USA with Elton John. I'm Susie Cruz. We've got the best of the 80s. This song was number one for 2 weeks. It's Cyndi Lauper, True Colors.

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5: I think you're all in the head. 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Well, I'll tell you something. 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I'm going to have fun and you're going to have fun. We're all going to have so much fun we'll need plastic surgery to remove our smiles. You'll be whistling Symphony Doodah out of your holes. 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

0: 70s USA with the Eagles. I'm Susie Cruz playing the best of the 70s. Our theme this hour, songs with boys in the title. This is Brownsville Station with Smokin' in the Boys Room.
1: You ever seem to have one of those days where it just seems like everybody's getting on your case, from your teacher all the way down to your best girlfriend? Well, you know, I used to have them just about all the time.

70s USA with Three Dog Night. I'm Susie Cruz playing the best of the 70s. Our theme this hour, songs with boys in the title. This is a pivotal song for Thin Lizzy. They were out of cash, about to break up, and then this became a hit. It is The Boys Are Back in Town on 70s USA.

70s USA with Cat Stevens, Peace Train. I'm Susie Cruz, playing the best of the 70s. This is the follow-up to Crazy on You. It's Heart, Magic Man on 70s USA.

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2: I'm Captain Kirk with your Flagler County calendar. Tomorrow, Palm Coast Code Enforcement Board meets at 10 a.m. right at City Hall in Palm Coast. And also tomorrow, the Flagler Beach Library Book Club meets at 1 p.m. right at the library, 315 South 7th Street in Flagler Beach. And tomorrow, bingo night, Palm Coast Elks Lodge. That's right, 53 Old Kings Road is where you'll find them, right in Palm Coast. Doors open at 4:30. First draw is at 6 p.m. And also tomorrow, the Flagler County Republican Club holds its monthly meeting, starting with a social hour at 5 and business meeting at 6. It's going to be located at the Hilton Garden Inn at 55 Town Center Boulevard in Palm Coast. And tomorrow, the Flagler Beach Parks Ad Hoc Committee meets at 6 p.m. in City Hall. That's 105 South 2nd Street in Flagler Beach. Looking to give blood? There'll be three big red buses in town. One will be at the Seagate Homes, 51 East Diamond Drive in Palm Coast from 11 to 3. The second will be at Starbucks at Target at 5100 State Road 100 in Palm Coast from 4 to 6. And the third will be at Kohl's of Palm Coast at 665 Palm Coast Parkway in Palm Coast from 9 a.m. to 3. You miss any either one of these buses that'll be there, or you'd like to know when more buses are coming back and when, here's their website, oneblood.org/donate. I'm Captain Kirk for your local Flagler County calendar. Have a great day, everyone.

0: Tuesday forecast, sunshine, high of 88, breezy day, northeast winds around 5 knots, seas 2 feet, light chop. On the river, your high tide about 9 a.m., cloudy this evening, warm, low 77. Wednesday, partly sunny, high of 87. Thursday, more sun, chance of rain in the afternoon, high of 88. 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
1: Welcome to 70s USA. I'm Susie Cruz, playing the best of the 70s, and every hour we've got a special spotlight. This hour, we're looking at songs that were released more than one time. For instance, this one, released in 73, didn't do so great, and then re-released in 1976. This is Aerosmith and Dream On.

is USA with Emotions and Best of My Love. That song was number one for 5 weeks in a row in 1977. I'm Susie Cruz playing the best of the 70s. This is Boz Skaggs, Lowdown.

70s USA with Diana Ross. Ain't no mountain high enough. I'm Susie Cruz. Our spotlight this hour, songs that needed a second release to be a hit. This is the live version from Cheap Trick.

70s USA. That is Santana and Evil Ways. I'm Susie Cruz. Our spotlight this hour, songs that are a second-time hit. The group America's first single didn't do so great, and then they had great success with A Horse With No Name. So they re-released this one. It's America, and I Need You.

0: 70s USA, that is America, I Need You. Part of our theme this hour, which is songs that needed a second release to be a hit. I've got a couple of more of those on the way. David Bowie and Neil Diamond on 70s USA.
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80s USA with Bananarama. I'm Suzy Cruz, got the best of the 80s. This next song didn't make the top 100 when it was first released, but it was re-released after the Stray Cats had a big hit with Rock This Town. Here's the Stray Cat Strut.

80s USA with the Cars. I'm Suzy Cruz. We have got the best of the 80s. This was Whitney Houston's fourth number one hit. It went to number one in 18 countries. I Want to Dance with Somebody Who Loves Me.

80s USA with Thomas Dolby. I'm Susie Cruz, got the best of the 80s. The song reached number 2 on the pop chart. It was kept out of the top spot by George Michael's Faith. Here's Whitesnake, Is This Love?

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0: Maggioni's upcoming trial on state murder charges. And conservative groups are preparing petitions to urge the Federal Communications Commission to deny renewal of Disney-owned ABC television station licenses as the agency reviews the company's broadcast operations. And the U.S. military on Monday raced to reopen a major part of Venezuela to ease access to aid for the victims of twin earthquakes that killed at least 1,450 people and left tens of thousands missing. This is your news in a minute, right here on 97.3 FM. Have a great day, everyone.
1: Tuesday forecast, sunshine, high of 88, breezy day, northeast winds around 5 knots, seas 2 feet, light chop. On the river, your high tide about 9 a.m., cloudy this evening, warm, low 77. Wednesday, partly sunny, high of 87. Thursday, more sun, chance of rain in the afternoon, high of 88. 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
2: 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I'm Susie Cruz. This half hour, we've got Steve Miller Band, Survivor, and right now, Starship, We Built This City.

0: that was Stevie Wonder's best-selling single. I'm Susie Cruz. I've got more 80s on the way. Tears for Fears, Starship, and the Romantics.
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9: 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Owen. Make sure you hold the O nice and long. 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Owen. So it just happens naturally as I move from O to un, Owen, that the W comes in. Owen. 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

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You're listening to the Big O on the radio, DJ Owen. And to get this hour of music underway, that was Elton John with Island Girl. That song was a request from one of our lovely listeners who's rocking out with us on the pier tonight. So I want to thank you very much for your request, sir. And coming up this Saturday, it's the 4th of July, celebrating 250 years of the United States of America. And coming up on Saturday, it's the Flagler Beach Independence Day Parade. The parade will begin at 9 a.m. and it will take place from 6th Street North to 6th Street South along A1A. And then after the parade, from 10 a.m. to 1 p.m. over in Veterans Park, we're going to have live music by the band Madam, along with a kids zone and family games. We hope to see you there. Again, that's going to be 9 a.m., the Independence Day Parade, which will run along from 6th Street North to 6th Street South along A1A, and then 10 to 1 over at Veterans Park, we're going to have live music from Madam along with a kids zone and family games. So bring the whole family out. We want to ring an Independence Day with all of you. And now to keep the music rolling this hour, here's Night Ranger with You Can Still Rock in America on Surf 97.3 FM.

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3: 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Barn Hills is the home of the Maryland crab cakes and other seafood. Barn Hills also has steak, crepes, both sweet and savory, and many other unique dishes. They also are very happy to support veterans with a military discount. Reservations can be made on their phone number, which is 386-338-3041. And their website is barnhills.com. They also have event space available on their upstairs deck and the bar area, which is available to rent for special catered events. 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
3: 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Tomorrow, Palm Coast Code Enforcement Board meets at 10 a.m. right at City Hall in Palm Coast. And also tomorrow, the Flagler Beach Library Book Club meets at 1 p.m. right at the library, 315 South 7th Street in Flagler Beach. And tomorrow, bingo night, Palm Coast Elks Lodge. That's right, 53 Old Kings Road is where you'll find them, right in Palm Coast. Doors open at 4:30. First draw is at 6 p.m. And also tomorrow, the Flagler County Republican Club holds its monthly meeting, starting with a social hour at 5 and business meeting at 6. It's going to be located at the Hilton Garden Inn at 55 Town Center Boulevard in Palm Coast. And tomorrow, the Flagler Beach Parks Ad Hoc Committee meets at 6 p.m. in City Hall. That's 105 South 2nd Street in Flagler Beach. Looking to give blood? There'll be three big red buses in town. One will be at the Seagate Homes, 51 East Diamond Drive in Palm Coast from 11 to 3. The second will be at Starbucks at Target at 5100 State Road 100 in Palm Coast from 4 to 6. And the third will be at Kohl's of Palm Coast at 665 Palm Coast Parkway in Palm Coast from 9 a.m. to 3. You miss any either one of these buses that'll be there, or you'd like to know when more buses are coming back and when, here's their website, oneblood.org/donate. I'm Captain Kirk for your local Flagler County calendar. Have a great day, everyone.

0: Tuesday forecast, sunshine, high of 88, breezy day, northeast winds around 5 knots, seas 2 feet, light chop. On the river, your high tide about 9 a.m. Cloudy this evening, warm, low 77. Wednesday, partly sunny, high of 87. Thursday, more sun, chance of rain in the afternoon, high of 88. 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
0: 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Their hours are Sunday 8 through 2, Monday 8 to 2, Tuesday is closed, Wednesday 8 to 2, Thursday 8 to 10, Friday 8 to midnight, and Saturday 8 to 11 p.m. They have Texas Hold'em on Thursday 6 to 10, and there's an open jam night from 6 to midnight on Friday. Saturday night, they have karaoke from 7 to 10 p.m. There's a special on draft beer every day. 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
6: 1968, while touring with the Hollies in Yugoslavia, Graham Nash is inspired to write Marrakesh Express. But the group didn't want to record it, so Nash left the Hollies, and the song became the first top 40 hit for Crosby, Stills, and Nash. 1978, to raise money for the neglected Hollywood sign atop Mount Lee, Playboy Records founder Hugh Hefner holds a star-studded $150 per person party at his Playboy mansion in Los Angeles. Andy Williams announced he was contributing $27,700 to replace the W. The affair raises $45,000 with added contributions in the following days from Gene Autry, among others. 2000, the tomb of singer Ronnie Van Zant, the mausoleum of guitarist Steve Gaines, and three other graves, all of Lynyrd Skynyrd, are vandalized at Jacksonville Memory Gardens. The stolen ashes of Gaines are eventually recovered and relocated to another private cemetery in Jacksonville.
9: Ooh, that smell.
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